0: Every Friday in May, we're celebrating the music of Iron Maiden ahead of the once-in-a-lifetime Edfest event at Nebworth this summer. 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
20: Top stories this are: a man who plotted a terror attack on a Taylor Swift concert in Vienna has told an Austrian court he's sorry before he was sentenced to 15 years in jail. A 21-year-old who can't be named under Austrian privacy laws admitted offences that forced three Eras Tour shows to be cancelled in 2024. He had planned to target fans after contacting the Islamic State group online. Our reporter Amelia Harper sums up the prosecution's case.
21: They said he attempted to buy weapons online, including a machine gun and a hand grenade. They say he also used an Islamic State video to try to build a bomb.
20: Men won't be offered routine prostate cancer screening after experts concluded the risks outweigh the benefits. The UK National Screening Committee is instead suggesting regular checks for a small group at the highest risk of developing the disease. There are mixed messages from Washington and Tehran about a possible end to the conflict in Iran. Reports suggest US and Iranian negotiators had reached a tentative deal to extend a ceasefire and begin nuclear talks, but Iranian state media later said no agreement has been finalised. Pharmacists in England will be able to make more clinical decisions and treat more people. The government's putting £340 million into expanding its Pharmacy First scheme to ease pressure on GPs. Luke Littler beat Luke Humphreys to regain the Premier League darts title. The teenage world champion won 11-10 in a thrilling final at London's O2 Arena. Littler tells Sky Sports News that it's been a roller coaster to get to the decider.
7: First 4 weeks at bottom of the table, and then the fifth night I won my first night. And yeah, I had to pick myself up, some tough times. I think I went to Brighton, I had like a 79 average or something like that. And it was tough, I was down bad. And yeah, I'm here with a trophy.
20: And house prices by the coast are still rising, even as they dip slightly across the rest of the country. Property website Rightmove says Bootle in Merseyside seen the biggest jump, with their asking prices up 11% in a year. Nationally, they're down a fraction. From Sky News, I'm Barry Weir.
11: Good morning. This first track feels somewhat appropriate. I felt like I was in the eye of the storm last night.

I once had sushi with Perry Farrell from Jane's Addiction. Well, I was on the same table as him at a lunch out in, I think it was Texas, if memory serves me. I'm sure it was a very memorable luncheon for him as well. What a desperate claim to fame that is. But that's me all over. Good morning. Desperate Loz guest here on Early Breakfast, supplying you with 2 hours of music and entertainment in its loosest possible sense. Music to come, we've got the Kinks, Wasp, Blackstone Cherry, Status Quo, and plenty more. But right now, we got some Jared James Nichols. He's running hot, which is not ideal in this weather.

0: Status Quo and Slow Train. It is Planet Rock Early Breakfast, as per, with me, Loz Guest. Mind you, I say that, just a heads up, next week I'm off on the first of my summer holidays, which I'm really looking forward to. I mean, obviously I miss you lot, but you will be in safe hands with Mr. Ant Arthur, who will be in the hot seat. And yeah, he's very good. He's jumping from the Planet Rock subs bench like a salmon, like a prime Peter Crouch of the radio world. Yeah, he's good. So be nice, won't you?
1: 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All next week, we're giving you the chance to see the live spectacle that is Def Leppard.

0: 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Planet Rock's
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23: Mr. Men, Little Miss are back in Happy Meal, and they're off on a road trip. Your little one can go somewhere exciting with Little Miss Brave. Laugh all the way there with Mr. Tickle, or make up an adventure all of their own. On this road trip, anything's possible. Some fun, some food, it's all inside this Happy Meal. 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

the Kingston Sleepwalker. I lived with a sleepwalker when I was at university. Oh, yeah, it was an interesting time. I'll tell you what I noticed about him, the two or three times that he did it, was that he was just, like, really, really stealthy. Like prime Michael Myers out of Halloween. He'd just sort of negotiate the house really quietly but quickly, and before you know it, it'd be up on you. Or he'd have his head in the fridge trying to get the raw chicken, which was the one time I actually had to wake him. Because that struck me as, possibly a bit dangerous. The general advice is to sort of corral a sleepwalker back gently to bed. But if they're going to do something dangerous, like getting in their car or leaving the house, then you've got to step in responsibly. But yeah, that was an interesting time. Next here on Planet Rock, we'll play this from Blackstone Cherry. This is Things My Father Said.

Good morning, Dawn Dwellers. That was thunder here on Planet Rock. And my cat, Bert, my executive producer, has just handed me a post-it note which was affixed to his paw, which is slightly muddy. I'm hoping it's mud. Let me just say that. But anyway, today is Iron Maiden Day. Is that what we're calling it? Is that what we're calling it, Bert? But no, this is very important because all month we've been celebrating the Mighty Maiden ahead of their epic Edfest show taking place on the hallowed grounds of Nebworth in July. And now we're giving you the chance to be there. Yeah, we've got tickets up for grabs to be won today for the Saturday at Edfest. So just keep listening, all right, for your chances to win. I tell you what, we are too good to you lot.

As Metallica and Fuel here on Planet Rock, it's myself, Loz Guest. I've got kind of a bit of an end of term, last day of school feeling today because I'm on my holidays next week. So I'm a bit kind of, do you know what I mean? Should we just watch a film? DVD? Anyone got any DVDs we can watch? Miss? Do you remember when you're at school? Teachers used to do that. I wonder if they still do. You know, just like, oh, it's the last day of school. What do you want to watch? Let's stick a film on. I remember when I was at school back in Victorian times, and my mate, he's still a really good friend of mine, he had a massive hold all, and he'd have all his school stuff in there, but he'd also always have a selection of videotapes, classic films like Terminator, Point Break, Highlander, Leprechaun, Wishmaster. There'd always be a Van Damme film in there, Kickboxer or a Hard Target, you know, all highly educational stuff. And anyway, during our A-levels, it was English. Our teacher would quite often, she'd disappear for almost the whole lesson, but she'd be like, here you are, let's put some Shakespeare on. You can watch Hamlet or Macbeth or whatever. And she'd disappear. No idea what she was getting up to. But as soon as she went out the door, he'd be fishing into his hold all and would end up watching something like Highlander. I mean, I blame him for my poor A-level results, but never mind, it all worked out. Up next here on Planet Rock, this is Taiketa.

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9: 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Tickets are free to everyone and include all the attractions. You've just imagined a day out at IKEA. IKEA, the wonderful everyday.

Must admit, I'm quite partial to the Metallica version of that song. Just FYI, if you haven't checked it out, I can recommend. However, that was, of course, the original. Bob Seger, turn the page here on Planet Rock. Right then, on to other business. Today's Chill Out tune of choice. Hello to Belinda from Scarborough, who wrote in, "Hi, Loz, I've been listening to your early breakfast shows since you began all those weeks ago and enjoy them very much whilst working three nights each week. I'd love to hear New Kid in Town by the Eagles, as it's one of those songs that washes over me, leaving a soft, fuzzy feeling." Belinda, I am all about the fuzzy feeling.

0: That was almost like a little chilled out tune of choice.
1: Doubler.
0: Yeah, Alice in Chains, No Excuses, as chosen by me. You're very welcome. And before that, Eagles, New Kid in Town for Belinda in Scarborough. So if any of the rest of you would like to choose future chilled out tunes of choice, but bear in mind, I am off all of next week. You can still send me an email, you know, let's get them stacked up. It's Loz, L-O-Z, at planetrock.com. Paul Anthony will be here very soon from 6 a.m. with the Planet Rock Breakfast Show. But before we get to that, we've got this from Return to Dust.

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1: Queen, Hammer to Fall. Before that, Alice Cooper. School's out, kicking off Planet Rock Breakfast for this Friday morning. 6:10 now. This is Paul Anthony with you through until 10. Loads of things to tell you about today, including around about 8:30, revealing more bands for Planet Rockstock 2026, returning to Treco Bay, Porth Call at the end of November. Also, your chance to win your way into Edfest, Nebworth, 11th of July, Iron Maiden, The Who, The Almighty, The Darkness and Airborne, all live on stage. Keep listening this hour for more details how you can win your way in as Maiden in May continues.

0: Tom Petty and the Heartbreakers. Breakdown before that, new from the Foos, of all people, on Planet Rock Breakfast. We're on the way after the news at 7. All the information you need to get yourself in the draw to win big on Mega May's Make Me a Winner. 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Tax-free. And what's more, if you're lucky enough to win, paid into your account straight after the call.
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0: M11 northbound, a lane closed due to an accident from Junction 4 North Circular to Junction 5 Chigwell Lane for Loughton. M25 clockwise, earlier vehicle fire from Junction 8 Reigate to Junction 9 Leatherhead. M4 westbound, one lane closed due to a broken down van between Junction 5 Langley and Junction 6 Slough and Windsor. M5 southbound, a lane closed due to resurfacing repairs between Junction 5 Droitwich and Wychbold and Junction 6. And M5 southbound, all traffic being temporarily held due to an accident from Junction 20 Clevedon to Junction 21 Western Supermare.
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Covered LP, Shake My Tree. Before that, Urgent from Foreigner on Planet Rock Breakfast, just after 6:30 now, Friday morning. This is Paul Anthony, and as Maiden in May continues, we have pairs of tickets throughout the day to give away for the Saturday at Edfest, where you could be seeing Iron Maiden along with The Who, The Almighty, Airborne and The Darkness in the legendary grounds of Nebworth. To win a pair of tickets, all you need to do is listen out for a pair of Maiden songs back to back. When you hear those two tracks, you'll have until the end of that hour to get yourself in the draw by emailing your full name and phone number to win@planetrock.com. 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They could come at any time, and once again, you'll have until the end of the hour to get yourself in the draw by emailing win@planetrock.com. Best of luck. You could be off to Edfest, courtesy of Planet Rock. Now, musically, let's bring you bang up to date on this Friday morning. This is new from Alter Bridge.

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0: Rick Springfield, Jesse's Girl on Planet Rock Breakfast. You're still listening out for those two maiden songs back to back to win your way into Edfest on Saturday the 11th of July to see Iron Maiden plus guests live. When you hear those two maiden tracks back to back, email win at planetrock.com with your name and phone number. You'll have until the end of that hour to get yourself in the draw. On the way next, the latest news at 7. All the information then coming up, how you can win big this afternoon with the final round of Mega Maze, Make Me a Winner.
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1: The top stories this hour. New RAC figures show illegal phone use while driving's at its highest level since 2018. That includes texting, watching videos and browsing social media. Matt Chester's head of road safety in Leicestershire and has even caught drivers on FaceTime.
18: Phones have, you know, now have the technology where you can put it into driver mode. You know, do that. It can't be that urgent that you need to pick up a call or, you know, shuffle your music.
1: A man who plotted a terror attack on a Taylor Swift concert in Vienna has been jailed for 15 years. The 21-year-old admitted planning to target fans with knives or homemade bombs after contact with Islamic State online. Donald Trump's being urged by other world leaders to prioritise peace in the Middle East to spare more tension and escalation. It comes after Vice President J.D. Vance told reporters a deal with Iran is close. He says he's feeling positive.
19: We do think they're negotiating, at least so far, in good faith, and we're making some progress. Hopefully we'll continue to make progress. The president will be in a position where he can endorse the agreement, but obviously that's still TBD.
1: It'll get cooler over the next few days after record-breaking heat across parts of the UK. It'll stay warm today for the southeast of England, but by Sunday, temperatures should be back to near average for this time of year. The hot weather's led to a surge in open water swimming, which has resulted in 11 deaths. A Blue Origin rocket's exploded during a late-night launch pad test. Nobody's been injured in Florida. Founder Jeff Bezos says it was a very rough day. And the stars of Toy Story 5 have been in London for the animated film's launch. Tim Allen, who voices Buzz Lightyear, says the series has a real legacy.
20: Well, mostly I'm shocked at this. This is a big deal. 30 years you got kids, grandkids, and parents and grandparents all have grown up with this thing. I have nephews and nieces. This is the biggest deal in their life.
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1: Dry with sunny spells for most, cloudy in Scotland, rain in the northwest and southeast of England. That's the latest. I'm Bev Rimmer.
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Jethro Tull, Living in the Past. Before that, Judas Priest, Breaking the Law. Planet Rock Breakfast, 9 minutes now past 7 o'clock. Friday morning, this is Paul Anthony, and Steelhouse returns for its 15th year, held on the mountaintop in Ebervale, South Wales, 24th to the 26th of July, the only UK festival you'll see Rival Sons and Steel Panther this year. 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

0: Safe and sound there, Shine Down before that kiss. Heaven's on Fire on Planet Rock Breakfast, just after 7:15 now. And as Maiden in May continues, we have pairs of tickets throughout the day to the Saturday at Edfest, where you can be seeing Iron Maiden along with The Who, The Almighty, Airborne and The Darkness in the legendary grounds of Nebworth. To win a pair of tickets, once again, you're still listening out for a pair of Maiden songs back to back. 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
0: M5 southbound, long delays due to an earlier overturned vehicle from Junction 20 Clevedon to Junction 21 Weston-super-Mare. M25 anti-clockwise, the lane closed due to a broken down vehicle at Junction 25 Enfield. M5 southbound, the lane closed due to resurfacing repairs from Junction 5 Droitwich and Wychbowl to Junction 6 Worcester. And M57 southbound, one lane closed due to bridge repairs, Junction 1, M62, Junction 6, Tarbuck Island.
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Hang on, was that two Iron Maiden songs back to back? If you've been paying attention at the back of class, Maiden in May continues. Your chance to win your way into Edfest on Saturday the 11th of July to see Iron Maiden plus The Darkness, The Who, Airborne and The Almighty. You know what to do if you have been paying attention at the back of class and you have till the end of this hour to get your entry in by emailing win@planetrock.com with your name and phone number. Best of luck, it could be you that's off to Nebworth to see Maiden plus guests for Edfest 2026. Now, this is new from a band who are going from strength to strength all the time. It's Jailer.

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Time to reveal today's letter for the Planet Rock alphabet. 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It's the letter A today. Which band would you like to hear around about 10 past 8 this morning, beginning with the letter A? 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
14: Friday morning, the part of the show where we let someone else choose three songs. This morning, it's the turn of Adrian Blore from Bilston. Morning, Adrian. Thanks for getting in touch. Adrian says, Paul, from when I was a small child, I've always been fascinated by all things space, stemming from those very early pictures in black and white of the Apollo space missions. With that in mind, any chance you could play My Full Space sometime soon on your excellent breakfast show? First up, David Bowie, Space Oddity, Space Station Number 5 from Montrose, and lastly, Space Trucking by Deep Purple. My pleasure, Adrian. Enjoy your songs and have a great weekend.

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2: Make me

Adrian from Bilston with his full space this morning. Montrose there. Before that, David Bowie. One more to go from Deep Purple. And if you'd like to choose our three songs, Monday to Friday, around about 20 to 8, full English, just that. 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Just need to know who you are, where you are, the three songs you'd like to hear, obviously, and why you'd like to hear them. Then keep listening Monday to Friday to see if we feature yours.

0: Final song for Adrian this morning, Deep Purple on Planet Rock Breakfast. News up next today. Details how you can win big on Mega Mace, Make Me a Winner this afternoon. The Planet Rock alphabet could be playing your band beginning with the letter A. And if you've been paying attention at the back of Flash, you'll know you literally have minutes to get your entry in to win your way in to Edfest.
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17: The top stories this hour. More drivers than ever are admitting to texting, checking social media, watching videos and even live streaming while behind the wheel. According to its latest figures, the RAC says illegal phone use while driving is now at its highest level since 2018. Matt Chester is the head of road safety in Leicestershire.
18: It's almost a daily occurrence. We can't unmake the technology, but, you know, similar to campaigns like drink driving, where it starts to become sort of common practice. You know, that's where we want to get to. It's more around changing behaviours than enforcing.
17: A man has been jailed for 15 years over a plot to target people watching a Taylor Swift concert in Vienna. The 21-year-old Austrian was accused of planning to use knives or homemade explosives. He wanted to kill people at one of the singer's shows in the capital in August 2024. Prosecutors said he had been radicalised and had sworn allegiance to Islamic State after speaking to them online. Pharmacists in England are going to be able able to make more clinical decisions and treat more people. The government says it's putting £340 million into expanding its so-called Pharmacy First scheme. It's hoped it'll take some of the pressure away from GP surgeries. A Blue Origin rocket's exploded in a fireball during a launch pad test in Florida. Officials say no one's been injured and there's no threat to the public. Owner Jeff Bezos called it a difficult day. And the latest instalment of the Toy Story film franchise has had its UK launch in London. Tom Hanks, Tim Allen and Joan Cusack were there for the Toy Story 5 event. They said which of the toys they'd like to see in a spin-off.
19: Slinky Dog! Why is he so long? And what happens when the Slinky gets, you know, who fixes the Slinky Dog?
20: I'd like Potato Head. How they get together, it would be like the Spud family.
21: Forky keeps throwing himself in the trash. That makes me laugh so hard.
20: Bo Peep would be another one.
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17: Dry with sunny spells for most, cloudy in Scotland, rain in the northwest and southeast of England. That's the latest. I'm Bev Rimmer.
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John Mellencamp, ROCK, in the USA. Before that, All Along the Watchtower. Jimi Hendrix on Planet Rock Breakfast, 10 past 8 now, Friday morning. This is Paul Anthony. Time for the Planet Rock alphabet. Today's letter, the letter A. Thanks for getting in touch with your suggestions of a band I could possibly play for you. Morning to Paul Clark in Merthyr, wanting Accept this morning. Morning to Rob the Rocket in Ashby, after some AC/DC. 1,000 Horses, please. Carol Mayers in Bridgnorth, coming up with that. Morning to Trev in Coventry, working from home today, wants All About Eve. Morning to Martin Dunn in Bradford, wanting Asia this morning, if possible, something from their debut album. Atomic Rooster, please. M's in Sandbach, coming up with that. Pete Caldwell, also working from home today in Dudley, wanting America. But we're going to go with this one, chosen by Anne Janssen in Nosol. Morning, Anne. Thanks for getting in touch. Anne says, any chance of playing My Crush? In the early 80s, I fell in love with this guy from the release of the debut album, Loved Him Since. Any chance of playing Aldo Nova?

0: Doug Woodgroup on Planet Rock Breakfast. Before that, today's Planet Rock Alphabet Band, beginning with the letter A, Aldo Nova, chosen by Anne. So have you got on with our word of the week? Five letters, jumble them up, come up with a word. The clue, by the way, the crest of this Jethro Tull album. Just for a bit of fun, text me, Paul, to 64100, or email me, paul@planetrock.com, if you can get our word of the week.
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19: M4, both directions. One lane closed. Slow traffic due to barrier repairs from Junction 41, Bagland to Junction 40, Port Talbot. M5 southbound, a lane closed due to emergency resurfacing repairs between Junction 5, Droitwich and Wychbold and Junction 6, Worcester. M57 southbound, one lane closed due to bridge repairs. Junction 1, M62, Tarbuck Island. and the A112, Hoe Street, southbound, Walthamstow, London. That's closed due to emergency power repairs from Churchill High Street to Walthamstow Central Station.
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New from Europe, One on One. Before that, Temperance Movement, Caught in the Middle on Planet Rock Breakfast. Well done to Rob Bisbee in Sheffield, getting our word of the week on this week's Planet Rock alphabet. Monday's letter N, Tuesday V, Wednesday K, yesterday E, today E. We jumble them up and come up with a word, the clue being the crest of this Jethro Tull album, the answer, Nave. Well done, Rob. So, time to reveal more bands for Planet Rock stock returning to Trecco Bay Porthcawl, 26th to the 29th of November this year. Joining Magnum, Jeff Tate, Ricky Warwick and the Fighting Hearts, Blaze Bailey, King King and many others. Let's announce all the second stage bands first of all. AK and the Red Kites, All Stars 2, Big River, Cancel the Transmission, Cinema Stereo, Crowley, Fangslinger, Fireheart, Gone Savage, Grey Fox Conspiracy, Guelo, Luna Marble, Revenant, Star Circus, Psycho Lima, The Great Alone, The Last Privateers, The Soul Revival and White Skies. They're all the bands confirmed for our second stage, and added to the main stage this year, we have Alcatraz, Raven, The Dead Collective, and this band who seem to have been around forever, probably because they have, but they're brilliant. It's Girl School.

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0: Elegant Weapons, Blind, leading the blind on Planet Rock Breakfast. 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And sometime during the next hour, I'll be announcing our first winner of our Maiden in May big competition to win tickets to Edfest on the Saturday to see the mighty Iron Maiden, the Darkness, Airborne, The Who, and The Almighty, all live at Nebworth.
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14: 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Trying to get a chant going. Halftime pies. Hoping for a last-minute winner. Happy with the point. Sometimes in life, you just know what you're getting. 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
20: The top stories this hour and some breaking news. Two people have been charged after a woman was shot dead outside a bar in Sheffield. Police say Shanice Brooks was an innocent bystander when she was killed on West Street in the early hours of Monday morning. A 30-year-old man has been charged with murder, while a 32-year-old woman is accused of assisting an offender. They'll appear in court later. New RAC figures show illegal phone use while driving's at its highest level since 2018. That includes text texting, watching videos and browsing social media. Matt Chester's head of road safety in Leicestershire and has even caught drivers on FaceTime.
16: Phones have, you know, now have the technology where you can put it into driver mode. You know, do that. It can't be that urgent that you need to pick up a call or, you know, shuffle your music.
20: A man who plotted a terror attack on a Taylor Swift concert in Vienna has been jailed for 15 years. The 21-year-old admitted planning to target fans with knives or homemade bombs after contact with Islamic State online. Donald Trump's being urged by other world leaders to prioritise peace in the Middle East to spare more tension and escalation. It comes after Vice President J.D. Vance told reporters a deal with Iran is close. He says he's feeling positive.
17: We do think they're negotiating, at least so far, in good faith, and we're making some progress. Hopefully we'll continue to make progress. The president will be in a position where he can endorse the agreement, but obviously that's still TBD.
20: A Blue Origin rocket's exploded during a late-night launch pad test. Nobody's been injured in Florida. Founder Jeff Bezos says it was a very rough day. And the stars of Toy Story 5 have been in London for the animated film's launch. Tim Allen, who voices Buzz Lightyear, says the series has a real legacy.
21: Well, mostly I'm shocked at this. This is a big deal. 30 years you got kids, grandkids, and parents and grandparents all have grown up with this thing. I have nephews and nieces. This is the biggest deal in their life.
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20: Dry with sunny spells for most, cloudy in Scotland, rain in the northwest and southeast of England. That's the latest. I'm Bev Rimmer.
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18: 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You've just got to tell us.

0: Say You'll Haunt Me, Stone Sour. Before that, One Last Soul, Black Country Communion, kicking off today's Planet Rock Years. 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Or why not check out today's TV clue? You'll find it on my socials, Facebook, X at Paul Anthony Rock, or Instagram, Paul Anthony Rock Official. Loads of clues to come. Some Motorhead and Scorpions on the way soon. After this, our first trip to the cinema in our mystery year.
1: I know how to search your mind and find your secrets. I know the tricks, and I can teach them to you so that even when you're asleep, your defense is never down. Look, if you want my help, you're going to have to be completely open with me. I need to know my way around your thoughts better than your wife, better than your therapist, better than anyone. If this is a dream and you have a safe full of secrets, I need to know what's in that safe. In order for this all to work, you need to completely let me in.

0: Scorpions, Raised on Rock. Before that, Motorhead, Get Back in Line. On Friday's Planet Rock Years, Paul to 64100. If you're texting, email paul@planetrock.com or check out that clue on my socials today. Well done to Mick Poulter in Bootle, who got it right straight away with Black Country Communion. Susan Traynor in Kendall, getting it with Black Country Communion. Well done to Michael Barnes in Chesterfield, Stone Sour giving it away. Brian in Prescott got it with our clue on the socials. Well done to Mandy Waring in Upminster, getting our year with Black Country Communion today. Will in Sutton Coalfield also getting it with our clue on the socials. So many clues to come then between now and just before 10 when I reveal today's mystery year. And a quick reminder, back with you tomorrow between 10 and midday, our weekend edition of the Planet Rock Years. 2 hours, 2 years. 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Back to today and back to the clues. 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
1: A Christmas like we used to have when we were kids. You know, where you'd all sit around a log fire playing board games. You know. That never happened, to be honest there. But I've turned into me dad. I've started remembering things that never actually happened. I've started pointing at things saying, see that, I remember when all that was fields. I don't. I do, because that's what happens, don't it, when you get older? So I thought, I want to go and have that kind of Christmas together.
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Alter Bridge, Wonderful Life on Fridays, Planet Rock Years, more music and more clues on the way. But first, I've kept me in suspense long enough. Time to reveal our first winner of our Mega Maiden competition as Maiden in May continues, giving away all day tickets to Edfest at Nebworth on Saturday the 11th of July to see Iron Maiden live, plus special guests The Darkness, Airborne, The Almighty and The Who. We say well done to Matt Capeline, our first winner. Well done, Matt. And keep listening. If you fancy winning your way into Nebworth for Edfest, again, you'll be listening out for two Iron Maiden songs back to back when you hear them and only when you hear them. Email this email address, win@planetrock.com. 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That's the only email address you'll have until the end of that hour to get your entry in and hopefully win your way into Nebworth for Edfest later this year. Best of luck. It could come, don't forget, at any time.

0: Ozzy Osbourne, Let Me Hear You Scream on Friday's Planet Rock Years. Well done to Crad Roberts, getting it with our clue on the socials today. Rob Steele has got it as well. He says Black Country Communion, One Last Soul, makes it this year, and I think the TV show is. It is, well spotted. Also, well done to Ian Charles, who's got it right today, again with Black Country Communion. So, more clues to come if you're still struggling. Let's go back to the cinema now.
1: There has to be something I can do.
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0: Wildside, there's FM on today's Planet Rock Years. Well done to Tara in Glasgow, getting it with Alter Bridge. Well done to Rob Thatcher in Sutton Coalfield, also getting it with Alter Bridge. And Shelley in Belfast got it with Ozzy Osbourne. Clue on the socials, by the way, the TV show Luther, shown for the first time this year.
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0: Airborne, our penultimate song on today's Planet Rock Years. Well then, to Tim Barlow, says going for this year, absolute belter and Aussie track, memories of terrorising Skipton High Street on a sunny market day, driving along with my windows down and this blasting out. Oh, and the Shrek clip you played earlier, remember falling asleep in the cinema to that. Good year, great memories. And Joe's got it as well with Corey Taylor and Stone Sour. Final clue then, on TV for the first time.
1: Situated a few miles from Thetford Station, local landmark Linford Hall was commissioned in 1857 by Stephen Lyne Stevens, a millionaire banker considered the richest commoner in England at the time.

0: Joe Bonamassa wrapping up today's year, 2010. Well done if you got it right. Back with you tomorrow from 10 with our weekend edition of the Planet Rock Years through until midday. Failing that, back for breakfast Monday morning at 6. Up next, it's Wyatt. And from 2 o'clock this afternoon, in for Darren all this week, it's Murray J. And don't forget, you're listening out all day for your chance to win your way into Nebworth for Edfest. Iron Maiden headlining that massive show. All you need to do is listen out for two Iron Maiden tracks back to back. Then email your name and phone number to win@planetrock.com. 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
10: The top stories this hour. Police in Sheffield have charged a man and a woman over a fatal shooting outside a bar, and they'll appear in court later. Bystander Shanice Brooks was caught up in the violence that broke out on West Street early on bank holiday Monday morning. A 30-year-old man's charged with her murder, and a 32-year-old woman's accused of helping an offender. Latest figures from the RAC show that more drivers are risking using their phones illegally behind the wheel. It's not just for making calls either, as people have been caught watching videos, texting and checking social media. Matt Chester is the head of road safety in Leicestershire.
14: You know, it increases the risk and harm on others. So, you know, you just need to, you know, a little bit of common sense and respect, really.
10: A man has apologised after admitting planning to carry out a terror attack at a Taylor Swift concert in Vienna 2 years ago. The 21-year-old's been sentenced to 15 years in prison after intending to target fans with knives or homemade bombs. He'd been radicalised after spending time talking to Islamic State members online. £340 million is being put into pharmacies in England to ease pressure on GPs. The deal will allow pharmacists to make more clinical decisions and treat a greater volume of people. An uncrewed Blue Origin rocket has exploded during a test flight in Florida overnight. The spacecraft erupted into a huge fireball. Officials have confirmed nobody was injured. And one comedian could be nursing a sore head as he plays in Soccer Aid on Saturday. Jack Whitehall's off to watch Arsenal in their Champions League final in Budapest tomorrow. Then he's coming back to see their Premier League victory celebrations on the streets of London on Sunday afternoon.
20: I mean, I've been celebrating for the last week and I'm going to Budapest. So I'm going to be going via Budapest and possibly the Arsenal Winners Parade to the stadium. So I don't think it's the best preparation for a game and maybe a little bit worse for wear. I may have not been to bed.
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10: Dry with sunny spells for most, cloudy in Scotland, rain in the northwest and southeast of England. That's the latest. I'm Bev Rimmer.
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0: 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Clock's ticking, though. Lines close at 5pm this afternoon, and then all you need to do is answer our call. 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

Bob Seger. And turn the page on Planet Rock. Good morning, I'm Wyatt. And today we have multiple pairs of tickets throughout today to win to see Iron Maiden on the Saturday at Edfest. They'll be performing alongside The Who, The Almighty Airborne and The Darkness in the hallowed grounds of Nebworth House, also known as Nebworth. Now, to win a pair of tickets, you listen out for a pair of Iron Maiden songs back to back. Now, you need to listen out for both of them. Don't just start emailing me as soon as you hear the opening notes to the first song. You've got to wait for the second one. They could be played together, or they could be played 5, 10, 15, 20 minutes apart. But when you hear those two tracks, you have until the end of that hour to get into the draw by emailing your full name and phone number to win at planetrock.com. So, for example, if I was to play the songs at, say, 20 past 10 and then 20 to 11, you've got until 1 second to 11 to get involved and try and win those tickets. So listen out for a pair of Iron Maiden songs. I'm telling you now, they'll be played, both of them, somewhere between now and today's Planet Rock Jukebox. And when you hear the second one, email win@planetrock.com for your opportunity to win a pair of tickets to see them on the Saturday at Nebworth in July. Best of luck.

0: Kiss and Shout It Out Loud on Planet Rock. Shout out what? Who knows? Rob Steele has emailed. He says, did you recently do a thing about covers being better than the originals? No, it wasn't me. He says, you just played my nomination. Metallica's version, much better than Bob Seger's Turn the Page. Okay, thanks for that, Rob, but no, wasn't me. But thanks for asking. On the way very soon, it is a song which is... I mean, I can't name that many, but this is probably one of the best final tracks to a debut album. Other than this, I couldn't name you another final track to a debut album. That's why it's easy to say it's probably one of the best.
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We're in July. Steelhouse is back for its 15th year. Up the mountain in the Ebervale, 24th to the 26th of July. It's the only UK festival this year where you'll see Rival Sons and Steel Panther. And also on the Planet Rock main stage, you will see the likes of the Temperance Movement, who are absolutely brilliant live. Phil Campbell, what a performer. What a voice that fella's got as well. Ugly Kid Joe, Reef, Von Herzen Brothers, Tyketto, Dan Byrne, to name a few others. There's also the Big Top Acoustic stage in the VIP area, with artists to be announced very, very soon. If you want to get tickets, details, lineup information, it's all at planetrock.com/tickets. Steelhouse Festival this July with Planet Rock.

0: Foo Fighters and Walking After You on Planet Rock. Don't forget, you are listening out for two Iron Maiden songs that are going to be played somewhere between right now and today's Planet Rock Jukebox. When you hear the second one start playing, you have until the end of that hour. So if you hear it after 11, you've got until 11:59. If you hear it after 12, you've got until 12:59, etc. win@planetrock.com. Do not email me personally, because that won't get you into the draw. So when you hear the second of the two Iron Maiden songs, email win@planetrock.com. Why would you be doing that? Because you want to win a pair of tickets to go and see Iron Maiden at Nebworth in July. That is what you need to do. So win@planetrock.com when you hear those tracks. And coming up very soon, it's a song about a particular time of day. And no, it's not Good Morning by Blackfoot.
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10: Travel.
0: West Yorkshire, the M606 northbound. There is a blockage in queue in traffic due to an accident at Junction 2 for Merridale Road around the Euroway Trading Estates. The M1 northbound in Derbyshire, there are three lanes closed in queue in traffic due to an accident from Junction 28 to 29 for the A617. Surrey, the M25 anti-clockwise, traffic been temporarily held due to an accident after Junction 11 for Chertsey. And Neath, the M4 in both directions, has a lane closed and slow traffic due to barrier repairs in both directions affecting between junctions 41 and 40. Traffic is back before junction 42 and on the other side after junction 38 for Margam.
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0: Eddie Money and Take Me Home Tonight on Planet Rock. So, someone is going to win a pair of tickets to the Iron Maiden at Edfest at Nebworth in July. If you want to win tickets for the Saturday, listen out for those two Iron Maiden tracks. They could be coming up after 11. They could be coming up after 12 when you hear them. Email win@planetrock.com. And in the next couple of minutes, I'll tell you how you could try and win £750,000 on today's Make Me a Winner.
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19: The top stories this hour. Police have charged two people after a fatal shooting in Sheffield. 30-year-old Shanice Brooks was killed on Monday, Chris Davis-Smith reports.
20: The mum of one was shot dead outside the 141 bar on West Street in the early hours of Monday morning. Detectives have described Shanice as an innocent bystander. This morning, South Yorkshire Police have confirmed two people have been charged. A 30-year-old man's been charged with murder, while a 32-year-old woman is accused of assisting an offender.
19: The head of NATO says Russia's a danger to all after two drones from Moscow hit an apartment block in Romania. Mark Rutte has spoken to the country's president. The strike happened near the border with Ukraine. Patients in England will be able to get treatment for more conditions at the pharmacy instead of seeing their GP. In a deal costing £340 million, pharmacists will assess and prescribe on the spot from autumn. Pensions Minister Torsten Bell's in favour.
6: Well, I see this already in my constituency in Swansea, where you've got pharmacies taking on a much broader role, providing a wider range of services and healthcare. And I think that's making a real difference because it means some people can get what they actually need much more quickly.
19: The Home Office is to start using AI facial recognition to estimate the age of asylum seekers claiming to be children. An IT company based in Essex has been given a contract for its technology that's reported to accurately predict people's ages. And comedian Jack Whitehall's determined not to miss out on Arsenal's celebrations despite playing in Soccer Aid this weekend. He's due to appear on Sunday at the London Stadium, but is also going to the Champions League final in Budapest tomorrow. And he's at Sunday afternoon's Premier League trophy parade.
18: It's more entering into the spirit of Arsenal in the 90s. Pete Ray Parler. That's what I'm thinking of. I think when I did this with Ronaldinho, he went to a nightclub and hadn't been to bed when he played. To be fair, he is a more gifted footballer than me, so he can probably get away with it more.
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19: Dry with sunny spells for most, cloudy in Scotland, rain in the northwest and southeast of England. That's the latest. I'm Bev Rimmer.
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0: Well, we are certainly wrapping up Mega May in style. Today is the day you could have everything change in your financial life. £750,000 will be won before the weekend even begins. Get yourself into the draw right now. We could be calling you in a few hours. 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

Jim Blossoms and Hey Jealousy on Planet Rock. Good morning, I'm Wyatt. And if you missed the revelation or the revealing from Paul this morning about the new bands confirmed for Rockstock this November at Traco Bay in Paul's Court, well, confirmed new main stage additions are Girls' School, Alcatraz, Dead Collective and Raven, added to be appearing alongside Magnum, Jeff Tate, Ricky Warwick and the Fighting Hearts, Blaze Bailey, King King and others. And the full lineup for the second stage has been revealed as well. You can see what has been announced. You can see what accommodation tickets are available. Happening the 26th to the 29th of November. Those details are all at planetrock.com/tickets. Rockstock this November with Planet Rock. And meanwhile, I'm going to play you some new music. This is Theory of a Dead Man and this is called Barricade.

0: Mr. Big and Green Tinted 60s Mind on Planet Rock. Don't forget, you're listening out for two Iron Maiden songs. They might be back to back, they might be spread out. When you hear the start of the second one, email win@planetrock.com if you want to win a pair of tickets to see Iron Maiden at Edfest in Nebworth in July. If you send the email as soon as you hear the first track, it will not be valid. You're listening out for the second of the two Iron Maiden tracks. You might hear them before 12. You might hear them before 1.
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0: Well, there's the first Iron Maiden track, and if you've already started emailing, you're emailing too early. You're listening out for the second Iron Maiden track. When you hear that, email win@planningrock.com if you want to win a pair of tickets to see them at Edfest at Nebworth in July. I could be playing that second Iron Maiden track this second, or I might not.
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And there is the second Iron Maiden track, The Trooper, which means you now have until 11:59 a.m. this hour, within the next half an hour, to email win@planetrock.com. If you want to win a pair of tickets to see Iron Maiden at Edfest in July at Nebworth. Like I said, you've got until 11:59, so less than half an hour to get involved. And if you don't win with me, Murray will have another chance for you to win after two.

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0: This was epic when I saw them do it at Bloodstock. It must be 10 years ago when Mike Portnoy was playing drums on what was then their final UK festival appearance. It is Planet Rock. You got 2 more minutes to enter to try and win those tickets to the Iron Maiden Edfest at Nebworth in July. Name and phone number, and send that to win@planetrock.com. And after midday, we'll find out who's won a pair of tickets. And just after midday in the music news, we'll find out who has been added to the Rockstock 2026 lineup.
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17: The top stories this hour. NATO's Secretary General says the alliance stands ready to defend every inch of its territory after Russian drones hit a Romanian apartment block. 2 people were injured during the incident close to the country's border with Ukraine. £340 million is being put into pharmacies in England to ease pressure on GPs. The deal will allow pharmacists to make more clinical decisions and treat more people, Torsten Bells, the pensions minister.
18: This wider change to pharmacies
12: We've already been seeing this over the last few years, taking on more programs, more bits of work for pharmacies, and that will be stepping up with the new announcement today.
17: The cause of death for three sisters found in the sea off Brighton Beach is still unknown. Jane Adetoro, Christina Walters and Rebecca Walters, who were all in their 30s, were pulled from the water earlier this month. An inquest has heard that medical investigations are ongoing, but at this stage there's no evidence anyone else was involved. An Australian woman jailed for at least 33 years for killing three relatives with toxic mushroom-laced beef Wellington is appealing her conviction. Erin Patterson claims her trial was unfair after she was found guilty of murder and attempted murder last year. Three members of her estranged husband's family died after eating the meal in 2023. While a fourth survived following a liver transplant. And a Blue Origin rocket has exploded on its launch pad in Florida during a test. Footage shows the craft bursting into a massive ball of fire, engulfing the area around it and shaking nearby homes. Officials say no one was injured. Billionaire founder Jeff Bezos says it was a very rough day. Dr. Maggie Liu is an astrophysicist and says there will be large problems for Blue Origin now.
16: Only 2 days ago, NASA said they had selected Blue Origin to be the first phase of the moon base that they're building on the moon. They were expecting the first launches to start as early as later this year, and this will be a huge setback for them.
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17: Dry with sunny spells for most, cloudy in Scotland, rain in the northwest and southeast of England. That's the latest. I'm Bev Rimmer.
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19: 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They join an already impressive lineup, which includes headline sets from Ricky Warwick and the Fighting Hearts, Magnum and Jeff Tate. 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Wendy Dio says the new lineup of an officially sanctioned Dio tribute band will hit the road later this year. The set will also include vocals from Ronnie James Dio himself, with Wendy saying it will be Ronnie and not in a hologram, not in AI. We have Ronnie on video and he'll sing four songs with the band. And finally, acclaimed activist Tom Morello has announced the Power to the People Festival, which is set to bring together artists, fans and community leaders to inspire change. The lineup features bands and other activists such as Foo Fighters, Bruce Springsteen and Tom Morello himself. And that's music news on Planet Rock.
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0: Less than 5 hours to get into the £750,000 Make Me a Winner draw, which will be won later on this afternoon, and whoever wins it will get it in their bank account within minutes of the winning phone call as well. 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

Grand Funk Railroad, and we're an American band on Planet Rock. Good afternoon on Wire. We'll find out who's won that pair of tickets to see Iron Maiden in Nebworth in July very soon. And if you didn't win with me, Murray in for Darren after two has got another pair for you to win as Maiden Month continues here on Planet Rock. All right, here's new music from Jared James Nichols. This is called Running Hot.

0: Genesis and Congo on Planet Rock. Jared James Nichols and Running Hot before that. If you want to make a request to the Planet Rock jukebox, your song's coming up between 1 and 2 this afternoon. You can email me right now, put Y at the start, then your message, then send that to 64100. Well done to Claire Stoney, who's won the pair of tickets to go see Iron Maiden at Edfest in July at Nebworth. And there is another chance to win another pair of tickets for the same band at the same event with Murray after 2.
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Eric Clapton and Miss You on Planet Rock. Just been sent pictures of Graham on his new Forever bike. The gravel bike that I did the 2024 Road to Rockstock on was raffled off as part of the fundraising for Kasha Kids when I did the London Marathon. And he's got it, and I've got some lovely pictures of him riding it and enjoying it. And I'm looking at it thinking, oh, that used to be my bike. I only had it for a week, but I had some good memories on that. And but more importantly, it's gone to a good home, and we've raised thousands for Kasha Kids over the last few months as well. So it all worked out well in the end. Speaking of running, I'm toying with the idea of doing the the Derby half marathon at the end of next month. But no, my luck, it'd be like 32 degrees and I'm pulling up collapsing. But yeah, I'm just toying with the idea of it since I've got a little bit of a taste of running. And, you know, I like that kind of fundraising thing that I seem to do here or there.

0: Patti Smith, and because the night on Planet Rock, it is Friday, which means you will hear Murray, who's in for Darren from 2 o'clock this afternoon. He'll have Graham from Attleborough's Rock Block from 6. Then it's Friday Night Rocks with Blaze Bailey from 7 and the late selection Steve Priestley. 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On the way in a couple of minutes, it is a song which is it involves fire and it involves lighting it. And no, it's not The Doors.
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8: West Yorkshire, the M606 northbound, there is a blockage in queue in traffic due to an accident at Junction 2 for Merridale Road around the Euroway trading estates. The M1 northbound in Derbyshire, there are three lanes closed in queue in traffic due to an accident from Junction 28 to 29 for the A617. Surrey, the M25 anti-clockwise, traffic been temporarily held due to an accident after Junction 11 for Chertsey. And Neath, the M4 in both directions, has a lane closed and slow traffic due to barrier repairs in both directions affecting between Junctions 41 and 40. Traffic is back before Junction 42 and on the other side after Junction 38 for Margam.
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5: Travel.

0: This song title suggests that it could also be the name of a gritty 1980s police procedural US drama. Mean Street from Van Halen on Planet Rock, and Cheap Trick's Light Up the Fire before that. On the way, I will tell you how you can get into today's £750,000 Make Me a Winner draw. Then I'll throw the news headlines at one. It's your requests on today's Planet Rock Jukebox.
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14: News.
16: The top stories this hour. Ukraine's calling for decisive action against Russia after two drones from Moscow hit a block. epoch of floods in Romania. They struck a building in the eastern region of Galaxy near the Ukrainian border and injured two people. NATO has vowed to bolster its defences and called the actions reckless, but military analyst Sean Bell says a stronger response is needed.
4: It's not enough for NATO to simply say we've crossed a line, or as John Healy said, we're watching you. Ultimately, NATO is going to have to stand up eventually because Russia will keep pushing.
16: An inquest has heard the cause of death of three sisters found in the sea off Brighton Beach is still unknown. The bodies of Jane Adetoro, Christina Walters and Rebecca Walters, who were all from Uxbridge, were recovered from the water earlier this month. Phoebe Southworth has more.
17: We heard a few more details about them. There was no third party involvement in their deaths. Well, the coroner addressed the family directly and she said that their tragic loss must be unbearable, and she hoped that social media speculation into the circumstances of the young women's deaths would subside.
16: Police say further investigations are continuing. Elsewhere, a woman in Australia who was jailed for killing three of her relatives with the poisonous beef Wellington will appeal her conviction. Erin Patterson claims the trial last year was unfair and that there were irregularities. Luke Littler said he wanted to quit darts because of fan abuse before winning the Premier League again last night. The world champion beat Luke Humphries at London's O2 Arena, but he says things were so bad a few weeks ago he told his girlfriend he'd had enough.
18: After Brighton, I think I came off stage 70-odd average, and then the incident in Manchester, I sat at home saying to FIFA, I don't want to do it anymore. Just the crowd every week in, week out.
16: Littler was criticised for mocking Gian Van Veen after he missed a dart in Manchester last month. An investigation's underway as to what caused a Blue Origin rocket to explode during a test launch. No one was injured when it burst into a massive ball of fire in Florida.
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16: Dry and bright for many. With sunny spells, much of Scotland will be cloudy, largely feeling warm. That's the latest. I'm Amber Roderick.
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0: There is less than 4 hours to get into today's and this week's £750,000 Make Me a Winner draw. It will be won after 5 o'clock this afternoon. 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
15: Email wired

Queen and Bicycle Race starting this afternoon's Planning on Jukebox. Peter Kirk says, Wyatt, I've just had the most traumatic morning and this request would go down a treat. Spend the morning on a breakdown for one of our Eastern European clients. I don't know what you do for a living, but something's broken down. There is mechanical, vehicle, computer. Anyway, he says they've had the CD of the Eurovision Song Contest blaring out all morning. Now I'm humming some unknown tune and need this rectifying before I get home. Please keep up the brilliant show as always. Thanks, Pete Kirk. All right, Pete, let's go from humming to whistling then.

Carl Daniel and Fire It Up on the Jukebox. Paul Rolfe says it's my birthday today, and many, many years ago I bought my first LP with my own money and played it an awful lot. It's still a great record with some great songs, and my favourite track is Neon Nights, and would appreciate it if you played it for me. Yes, I still have that record, and he sent me a picture of the track it's taken from. It is, of course, Black Sabbath and Heaven and Hell, and here is Neon Nights.

0: Black Sabbath. And Neon Knights is the Planet Run Jukebox. Your request between 1 and 2 every weekday afternoon. Don't forget, Murray will be here with his request show tomorrow and Sunday afternoon. You can check out the rest of the weekend schedule at planetrock.com. In the next few minutes, it's a request for a song with a presidential theme. No, it's not Alice Cooper and Elected.
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18: It's that time of day our head of music takes

Blackstone Cherry, Hell and High Water. On the jukebox, Adam Smart says, please could you play When I'm President by Extreme? I think you played it a few weeks ago and it's been an earworm since. Great song from the best period for music for me, that being the late 80s to the early 90s, says

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0: 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Make

Shinedown, who will be in the UK in November on the Planet Rock Jukebox with How Did You Love? Good afternoon, Wyatt, says Fiona Mackey. Hope you're well. I was wondering if you could play me a request this afternoon. I'm almost halfway through a 376-mile drive from the beautiful East Newark of Fife in Scotland to visit my lovely friend Giles in Worcestershire, and a song would make the drive so much more bearable. I'd love to hear one of the following, and there are options from Sammy Hagar, Magnum and Alice Cooper. Fiona, I'm going to go with this one of your list from Magnum.

0: Magnum and Vigilante on the Planet Rock Jukebox, where before Mario 2, it's a request for a band who have played at Rockstock, Winter's End Festival, Stillhouse is not a German tribute festival, and they've played at Download Festival all in the last few years as well. You'll hear who they are just before two.
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Therapy and Nowhere on the jukebox. Jimmy Golinia says, hope you're doing well, Wyatt. I was wondering if I could get a song played on today's jukebox. I'd love to hear this from Massive Wagons. These are two of my favourite songs from the band. It's the only band that really got me listening to new music in years. I was just listening to the 70s, the 80s and 90s over and over. Many thanks, Jimmy. All right, here is Hero.

0: Massive Wagons Hero finishing this afternoon's Playing on Jukebox, which we'll do again together on Monday afternoon between 1 and 2. Darren is back on Monday, which means the shortest show on the radio will return then as well. Murray's taking care of his show this afternoon. He is on the way. Firstly, though, with the details of how you can get into today's £750,000 Make Me a Winner draw. Have a great weekend. I'll talk to you on Monday.
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17: The top stories this hour: two brothers accused of assaulting a police officer at Manchester Airport won't face another trial. Prosecutors have decided not to put Mohamed Fahir Ahmez and Mohamed Ahmed on trial for a third time over a confrontation which went viral back in 2024. Reporter Anna Davies is at Liverpool Crown Court.
18: The pair are accused of violently attacking PC Zachary Marsden during the confrontation in Terminal 2, something they've always insisted was in self-defence. Today the court heard the men won't go on trial over the charges again. Ahmez, who already had been found guilty of assaulting two other officers, will be sentenced next month.
17: A 16-year-old boy in Scotland has become the latest person to die after getting into difficulty in water during the recent spell of hot weather. Emergency services were called to Bracklin Falls near Callander last night, where his body was later recovered. He's the 12th person to die in a water-related incident across the UK in recent days. President Volodymyr Zelensky says Ukraine stands ready to support Romania in whatever way is necessary. It comes after Russian drones hit a Romanian flat block close to the Ukrainian border. Two people were injured. An Australian woman jailed for at least 33 years for killing three of her estranged husband's family with toxic mushroom-laced beef. Wellington is appealing her conviction. Erin Patterson claims her trial was unfair after being found guilty of murder and attempted murder last year. And investigations are underway in the US to work out what caused a Blue Origin rocket to explode into a fireball during a test launch. Houses near the site in Florida began to shake when it happened. Here's aerospace engineer Sinead O'Sullivan.
11: As we start to test and try to build larger and larger capabilities, not only for getting to the moon via the new Artemis program, but eventually try to get to Mars, we're going to start to see explosions on Earth that are just at the scale that we have not seen in rocket development before.
17: No one was hurt, and Jeff Bezos, who owns the company, called it a rough day.
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17: Dry and bright for many, with sunny spells. Much of Scotland will be cloudy, largely feeling warm. That's the latest. I'm Amber Roderick.
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12: 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They join an already impressive lineup, which includes headline sets from Ricky Warwick and the Fighting Hearts, Magnum and Jeff Tate. 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Wendy Dio says the new lineup of an officially sanctioned Dio tribute band will hit the road later this year. The set will also include vocals from Ronnie James Dio himself, with Wendy saying, "It will be Ronnie and not in a hologram, not in AI. We have Ronnie on video and he'll sing four songs with the band." And finally, acclaimed activist Tom Morello has announced the Power to the People Festival, which is set to bring together artists, fans and community leaders to inspire change. The lineup features bands and other activists such as Foo Fighters, Bruce Springsteen and Tom Morello himself. And that's music news on Planet Rock.
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19: Today is the day on Mega May when we hand over a mega amount of money after 5 o'clock. The lines close at five for this cold hard cash, tax-free, £750,000. Could be all yours later on this afternoon. But just for now, let's remember some of the best moments of Mega May. Which was your favourite bit?
20: You're winding me up. Oh my, what?
21: You are joking me.
20: You are joking, oh my God.
21: Oh my God, no.
22: I've got a little shih tzu, so he is going to be getting a lovely steak dinner today, I think.
21: Well, I'd better pop out and get some dishcloths. I'd better get two packs now, wouldn't I?
23: Can't believe this. Thank you so much.
22: It just shows you, for anyone out there, this is proof that it absolutely could be your turn one day.
19: 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I was just popping out for some dishcloths. 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And there's a chance still to win the money to afford those dishcloths. 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

played your Motley Crue, Kickstart My Heart, to kickstart your journey from lunchtime to home time and the weekend and their Bachman Turner Overdrive, taking care of business and taking care of business for one more time for Darren. This is Murray J from My Shed of Rock. Good afternoon. I hope you're well. This is Michael Monroe and this is Disconnected.

0: Billy Squire in the dark and Michael Monroe disconnected. So it's Murray here in the shed of rock at the end of the garden under the blue tarpaulin. A bit cooler, but still warm and still liking this early summer here that we're getting. I hope you're well where you are. One more afternoon to go and then the weekend is here. Of course, we've got the big Make Me a Winner call this afternoon. Also, as I speak, there's a fly in front of my microphone. The problem is I can't reach my swatter. I'll go and do it when the next record's played. And we've got the Iron Maiden tickets as well this afternoon. Pairs of tickets through the day for the Saturday at Edfest, where you could be seeing Iron Maiden with The Who, The Almighty, Airborne and The Darkness in the legendary grounds of Nebworth. And to win a pair of tickets, you're going to be listening out for, or please do listen out for, a pair of Iron Maiden songs back to back. Two together, a double shot of Maiden songs. And when you hear those two tracks, you'll have until the end of the hour. So, for instance, if I were to play two Maiden tracks now, you'd have until three. If I play them after three, you'll have until four. If I play them after four, you'll have until five. And so on. So there you go. So you're listening out basically for two Maiden songs together. And when you hear them, you need to get in touch to get into the draw by emailing your full name and phone number to win@planetrock.com. So two Maiden tracks together to get you in the draw to win tickets for the Saturday at Edfest. When you hear them together, win@planetrock.com. As quick as you can.
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0: could be winning the chance to see these rock giants, plus support from Extreme at any of their six UK dates, which start on the 26th of June. 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

Twice Naked with Love Ain't No Stranger. Just been playing Fly Tennyson. Straight away, first hit, SWAT, bang. Don't know where it's gone though, but definitely got it. It's somewhere around here. Probably come back to life now and haunt me. And while I'm here, I just want to do a mention for Jenny O'Neill, who always likes to play along with One Across Clues when I'm here for Darren in the afternoon, has been enjoying them this week. What I didn't realise, Jenny actually loves the One Across Clues so much that she actually writes them down for when her partner Mick gets home, so she can test them on him in the evening. I like that.

0: New from Joanne Shaw Taylor, The Trouble with Love. So announced for Rockstock, additional bands for Rockstock on the main stage. Girls' School, Alcatraz, Raven and the Dead Collective announced this morning, joining Magnum, Jeff Tate, Ricky Warwick and the Fighting Hearts, with Blaze Bailey and King King and many others as well. So now Girls' School, Alcatraz, Raven and the Dead Collective. Want to get your tickets? This is for Rockstock on the 26th to the 29th of November at Treco Bay. It's our 13th. It'll be a bit cooler in November than today, won't it? We'll be complaining about how cold it is then. So if you want to get your tickets, you've got less than 10 on-site accommodation units and weekend tickets available now. 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
10: Travel.
13: M606 northbound is blocked. Slow traffic because of an accident between Junction 2, the Euroway Trading Estates, and Junction 3, the Staygate roundabout. North on the M1 in Leicestershire, long delays because of a car fire earlier on. That's northbound on the M1 between 24 Nottingham South, East Midlands Airport, and Junction 25 for Nottingham Derby. Eastbound on the M4, Wilcrick, Monmouthshire, the exit slip road is partly blocked because of an accident at the Mega Services, that's Junction 23A. And southbound on the M6 in Staffs, the entry slip road is partly blocked because of a vehicle having a tyre changed at Junction 12 for Gailey.
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0: Calling Card from Rory Gallagher, Aerosmith and Nine Lives. Remember, listening out for two Iron Maiden songs together. To get you off, win your way into Edfest. Also coming up sometime, the Iron Maiden songs. Not going to say when, of course, but I can tell you in the next few minutes, you're going to hear from Green Day and Hanoi Rocks. You're going to hear new music from Airborne, and we're also going to hear a song. This is the clue to it. It's a one-word song title. Silence in a Word. One word song title from that. It's not for gain, just for the brain. Silence in a Word. Stay there to hear if you're right.
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19: The top stories this hour. Three people have died after falling from a block of flats in South London. Police say they're treating the deaths of a man, woman and child as unexpected. Our reporter Abby Cheshire has more.
20: We're told emergency services were called to flats on Churchyard Row in Elephant and Castle on Wednesday morning at around 7:30. The man, the woman and the child were all sadly pronounced dead at the scene. The Met Police have issued a statement today saying they're investigating the incident, and although the three haven't been formally identified, the next of kin have been told.
19: A 16-year-old boy has become the 12th person to drown during the recent hot weather. Police were called to Bracklyn Falls near Callander last night in Scotland. Experts have been reminding swimmers of the risks of cold water shock and of going into unsupervised waters. Two brothers accused of assaulting a male police officer at Manchester Airport in July 2024 will not face a third trial. Two separate juries failed to reach verdicts on allegations against Mohamed Fahir Amez and Mohamed Ahmed. The Prime Minister's called a drone attack on Romania a serious violation of NATO airspace. One crashed into a block of flats in the eastern city of Glatzi, injuring two people as Russia continues to hit Ukraine infrastructure. NATO's called it reckless and has promised to strengthen defences, but military analyst Sean Bell says a stronger response is needed.
18: It's not enough for NATO to simply say we've crossed a line, or as John Healey said, we're watching you. Ultimately, NATO is going to have to stand up eventually because Russia will keep pushing.
19: The Metropolitan Police are reviewing footage showing Dame Helen Mirren being subjected to offensive remarks in central London. Officers say they're trying to contact the actress to establish whether she wants to formally report it as a hate crime. The footage filmed last year also shows Dame Helen's husband, Taylor Hackford, confronting a man. And Jeff Bezos has promised to rebuild whatever needs rebuilding after the Amazon founder's rocket exploded during a test launch in Florida. No one was hurt.
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19: Dry and bright for many. With sunny spells, much of Scotland will be cloudy, largely feeling warm. That's the latest. I'm Amber Roderick.
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0: Less than 2 hours to go and we make the call. 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

Good riddance. Time of Your Life, Green Day. And the song before that was our One Across Clue, Last Few this afternoon. And I said to you, Silence in a Word, just before 3 o'clock, Silence in a Word, one word song title from that. Did you work out? I was going to play Deep Purple's Hush, or other versions, of course. Hush is the title we were looking for. I'll do another one just before 4 o'clock. Here's new music for you now. It's Airborne and Alive After Death.

0: Hanoi Rocks and the Boulevard of Broken Dreams and new music from Airborne, Alive After Death. It's Win Your Way In Day today. Win your way in to Edfest. We've got pairs of tickets throughout today to the Saturday at Edfest, where you can be seeing Iron Maiden along with The Who, The Almighty, Airborne, who we just played, The Darkness, in the legendary grounds of Nebworth. So to win a pair of tickets, you need to listen out for a pair of Iron Maiden songs next to each other, a double shot, back to back. And when you hear the two tracks, you got until the end of the hour to get in the draw by emailing your full name and phone number to win@planetrock.com. So for instance, if I play them now in the next few minutes, you got until 4. If I play them after 4, you got until 5. If I play them after 5, you got until 6. Works like that. So you're listening out for two Maiden tracks to win your way into Edfest. win@planetrock.com is where you need to email your full name and phone number. Good luck.
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0: M606 northbound West Yorkshire is blocked. It's very slow behind it because of an accident that's happened between the Euroway Trading Estates. That's Junction 2 and Junction 3, the Staygate roundabout. Anti-clockwise on the M25 in Surrey, still severe delays. Two lanes closed by an accident between 9 Leatherhead and Junction 8 for Reigate. Queues back to the Cobham services. Wilcrick on the eastbound M4, Wilcrick, Monmouthshire. The exits at Rose partly blocked because of an accident at Junction 23A. The Mega services queues are back to Junction 24, and eastbound on the M56 Cheshire is partly blocked. Slow traffic, there's an obstruction on the road just after Junction 15 with the M53.
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I know it's not a request show, but the text number 64100. And this one's in from Ian, who says, great to hear you over the week, standing in for Darren. I've often heard you say, where are you and what are you doing? So I thought I'd tell you this afternoon. This afternoon, while listening to you, I am sitting relaxing in a much cooler living room, and I'm watching

0: just sitting in an open top Jeep. So that's what I'm doing while I'm listening to you. Well, TV is okay. We don't mind a bit of TV as long as the sound is down on the TV while you're watching and Planet Rock is up. Where are you? What are you doing? I know it's not a request show, but 64100 on the text. 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Anything I need to know, let me know.
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0: Fog hat, full for City, Pearl Jam's Amongst the Waves. It's coming up to 4 o'clock. We've got a few seconds left before we close on this. 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Announce the winners, I shall, after 4 o'clock. And also coming up after 4 o'clock, music from Blackfoot, Dr. Feelgood. We've got new music on the way from Mammoth. And here's your next One Across clue. One Across, the top of the hour. It's not for gain, just for the brain. And it's a clue to a one-word song title. Do not ingest. Do not ingest. One-word song title from that. I think that's easy, but that's easy for me to say. Stay there to hear if you're right.
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14: The top stories this hour, three people, including a child, have died after falling from a block of flats in South London. The Met Police say they're investigating. Our reporter, Abby Cheshire, has more on this.
15: Officers were called to Churchyard Row in Elephant and Castle at around 7:30 on Wednesday morning to reports three people had fallen from a block of flats. A man, a woman and a child were pronounced dead at the scene. Today, the Met have told us they've not yet been formally identified, but their next of kin have been told. The police are urging any witnesses or anyone with information to come forward.
14: A 16-year-old boy in Scotland has become the latest person to die after getting into difficulty in water during the recent spell of hot weather. Emergency services were called to Bracklin Falls near Callander last night, where his body was later recovered. He's the 12th person to die in a water-related incident across the UK in recent days. The Prime Minister's called a drone attack a serious violation of NATO airspace after one hit a block of flats in Romania. Two people were injured in Galaxy. Russia's dismissed involvement as it continues to hit Ukrainian infrastructure. NATO's called it reckless and has promised to strengthen defences. Two brothers accused of assaulting a male police officer at Manchester Airport in July 2024 won't go on trial for a third time. Two separate juries have failed to reach verdicts. In sport, Arsenal fans are starting to arrive in Budapest ahead of tomorrow's Champions League final with Paris Saint-Germain. It's 20 years since the Premier League winners lost their only previous final 2-1 to Barcelona. Player Brechi Ezer says he won't let nerves get in the way.
16: This is where all of us have been dreaming of being. These are like the conversations that we would have when we were younger, bro, when we're playing FIFA or playing PES. This is it. So to be here now, I don't want to allow anxiety.
14: And investigations are underway in the US to work out what caused a Blue Origin rocket to explode into a fireball during a test launch. Houses near the site in Florida began to shake when it happened, but no one was hurt.
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14: Dry and bright for many. With sunny spells, much of Scotland will be cloudy, largely feeling warm. That's the latest. I'm Amber Roderick.
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17: 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They join an already impressive lineup, which includes headline sets from Ricky Warwick and the Fighting Hearts, Magnum and Jeff Tate. 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Wendy Dio says the new lineup of an officially sanctioned Dio tribute band will hit the road later this year. The set will also include vocals from Ronnie James Dio himself, with Wendy saying it will be Ronnie and not in a hologram, not in AI. We have Ronnie on video and he'll sing four songs with the band. And finally, acclaimed activist Tom Morello has announced the Power to the People Festival, which is set to bring together artists, fans and community leaders to inspire change. The lineup features bands and other activists such as Foo Fighters, Bruce Springsteen and Tom Morello himself. And that's music news on Planet Rock.
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0: Mega May, almost at an end. We've got one more call to make after 5 o'clock today and you've still got a chance to be in there. Let's hear some of the best bits, but just before I play those, how many dishcloths do you think you could buy with £750,000?
18: You're winding me up. Oh my, what?
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20: You are joking? 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
21: I've got a little shih tzu, so he is going to be getting a lovely steak dinner today, I think.
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20: Can't believe this. Thank you so much.
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0: 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It is for over 18s only. 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I hope it's to you. Your life will change. 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

Dr. Feelgood with Roxette, and the one before that that I played for you was the one across Clue. And I just want to say hello to Chris Davison, who's been playing across or playing along with our one across Clues all week long. And I think out of everybody who's been texting over and emailing over with the guesses on this, Chris has been there with most of the right answers, even in front of Jenny. Did you work out from my clue, which was do not ingest, do not ingest? One word song title. Did you work out? I was going to play Alice Cooper and Poison. There's one more to go just before 5 o'clock. So get ready for that one. The final one of the week. Darren's back on Monday right now on Planet Rock at 13 minutes past four. It's new music from Mammoth.

0: It's Ugly Kid Joe, Cats in the Cradle. This is Planet Rock. It's just on 20 past four. And I'm looking forward to the Rock Blog tonight because it's been sent in by Graham Maynard from Attleboro in Norfolk. And it's this is really interesting because what Graham's done is based his Rock Blog choices around a radio show he heard a long time ago around Christmas time 1981. And I would imagine he's got it on cassette, so he's been listening to it over and over. One of those, got a few of those. It was Tommy Vance, the late, great Tommy Vance, he says, who sat down with AC/DC in a bar in Boston just after their Boston show. And he sat down, had a chat with them, and talked to them about the success at the time with the release of For Those About to Rock and the tour as well, but went round through the band members and asked them about their favourite types of music, their favourite artists and favourite songs by them. And of course they all gave their answers, and Graham's got that written down from that cassette that he listens to over and over again, and has picked some of those choices to play on the Rock Block this evening. So Graham, thank you for doing that. Looking forward to that between 6 and 7 tonight. Graham's Rock Block. Want to get a Rock Block on yourself? planetrock.com/rockblock.
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19: M1 northbound in Hertfordshire, long delays. Everything's being held temporarily because there's a broken down car stuck between 6A, the M25 and Junction 8 for Hemel Hempstead. Queues to 6 North Watford. Anti-clockwise on the M25 in Surrey. Severe delays, two lanes closed, recovering an accident between 9 Leatherhead and 8 Reigate. Queues to 10, the Wisley interchange. And anti-clockwise in Hertfordshire on the M25. Long delays because two lanes are closed by an accident there between 24 Potters Bar and 23 for South Mimms. Queues to Enfield. 25, both directions on the M4, Neath Port Talbot. Queuing traffic because of emergency repairs between 41 Bagland and Junction 40, Port Talbot. And north on the M40, that's partly blocked because of a multi-vehicle accident. There are severe delays after Junction 9 for Bicester.
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Heaven tonight, Yngwie Malmsteen, and we played you before that on Planet Rock, Blackfoot. Good morning and good afternoon to you. This is Murray J. Just want to say congratulations to our latest winner, as you can win your way in today and into the night as well. Into the night. It's not over yet. I shall explain more. Congratulations to our latest winner, though, Glyn Baker, who's just got a pair of tickets to Edfest on Saturday. And this continues, so you could be seeing Iron Maiden along with The Who. That's the H-U Who, That Who, The Who, The Almighty, Airborne and The Darkness in the legendary grounds of Nebworth. And to win our next pair of tickets, keep listening out for a pair of Maiden songs back to back. And when you hear those two Maiden songs back to back, you'll have until the end of that hour. So depending on when it might be, for instance, say it's at 10 o'clock this evening, you've got until 11. If it's at 11 this evening, you've got until 12. That's how it works. But anyway, to be in with a chance of winning it, you need to email your full name and phone number to win@planetrock.com. It's very important that you go to that address, win@planetrock.com. So keep listening out for those two Maiden songs together. And congratulations again to our latest winner, Glyn.

0: Okay, last shout on this. 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

0: This is Planet Rock. It's coming up to 5 o'clock, and after 5 o'clock, well, we've got some David Bowie and Benatar on the way. Pat Benatar, Bowie and Benatar coming up. New music from Return to Dust, and the final one across the top of the hour clue for the week, looking for a two-word song title from this. Two-word song title, not for gain, just for the brain. The clue is Tonight. Tonight. Two-word song title from that. Tonight. Stay there to hear if you're right.
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25: The top story is this. Our three people have died after falling from a block of flats in South London. Police say they're treating the deaths of a man, woman and child as unexpected. Our reporter Abby Cheshire has more.
26: We're told emergency services were called to flats on Churchyard Row in Elephant and Castle on Wednesday morning at around 7:30. The man, the woman and the child were all sadly pronounced dead at the scene. The Met Police have issued a statement today saying they're investigating the incident, and although the three haven't been formally identified, their next of kin have been told.
25: A 16-year-old boy in Scotland's become the 12th person to drown during the recent hot weather across the UK. Police were called to Bracklin Falls near Callander last night. Experts are reminding swimmers of the risks of cold water shock and of going into unsupervised waters. Russia's denied involvement in an attack which saw a drone hit a block of flats in Romania. Sir Keir Starmer's called it a serious violation of NATO airspace. Two brothers accused of assaulting a male police officer at Manchester Airport in July 2024 won't go on trial for a third time. Two separate juries have failed to reach verdicts. Arsenal fans are starting to arrive in Budapest ahead of tomorrow's Champions League final with Paris Saint-Germain. It's 20 years since the Premier League winners lost their only previous final, 2-1 to Barcelona. These supporters say they're confident they can shock holders PSG.
0: You've got to think it's happening, right? It's
1: been a long, long wait, but tomorrow is payback time. Any other club would be like celebrating it, but I don't know what it is with Arsenal fans, but, you know, we're not unbearable, we just want to win.
25: And Gen 2 penguins, kept in a basement at an indoor London aquarium, are going to be rehomed in a facility with natural light and more space. Campaigners have been calling for the owner of Sea Life London Aquarium to close the attraction over animal welfare concerns. Merlin Entertainment says their breeding programme will end.
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25: Very warm, but temperatures dropping. Rain in parts overnight. Warm, sunny spells tomorrow. That's the latest. I'm Amber Roderick.
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Shadows of the Night from Pat Benatar, and the one before that was the final song on our One Across Clue, not for gain, just for the brain. I said to you just before 5 o'clock, we need a two-word song title from this clue. It was a one-word clue for a two-word song title. The clue was Tonight. Tonight, did you work out I was going to play The Darkness and Friday Night? Congratulations. Okay, this is new. It's Return to Dust, and this is called Bored.

0: Thank you for listening this afternoon. Maybe you just turned on after a week of work and you've got the weekend ahead of doing what you want to do instead of what the boss wants to do. I hope you can spend some time with us here at Planet Rock. I'll be here with your request tomorrow and Sunday. Let's do some mentions here for text coming in. Hello, Murray. Heard you mention earlier on Ian in Exeter, the feature of listening to Planet Rock Loud while the TV is on but turned down. Well, yeah, I must stress it's only permitted if the TV is turned down. Otherwise, I'm going to get cross. I'm currently watching Spring Watch, multifamily, where a nest with two buzzard chicks could soon be a nest with one chick. You can't beat wildlife program for a little bit of violence. Oh, dear. But the sound is off, definitely. That's Dave Glitherow. Thank you, Dave. What else we got here? Hello, I'm doing wardrobes for my bedroom today. Doing okay. I've scratched the freshly painted wall so far. I've got a nail that's gone through the back of the wardrobe, but shh, nobody needs to know. If you don't tell, no one will know, okay? The wife is painting skirtings. Big love and kisses to her. Well, Nero, you have just owned up there because she's just heard that. And hello, Mary, just to say I've got really bad gig blues today. Saw Black Label last night. They were awesome. And was also really lucky to meet Zach. He's a lovely man. He's so down to earth and really appreciates his fans. So if you could you? I know it's not a request show, but Blood is Thicker Than Water. It's my favourite and they didn't play it. Bex, well, it's not a request show. I tell you what, Bex, I could put you in the pile over there for the request show tomorrow.
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0: M1 northbound in Northamptonshire is partly blocked because of an overturned caravan between Junction 17 with the M45 for Dunchurch, Coventry and Junction 18 for Rugby. East on the M4 Monmouthshire, that's partly blocked, very slow because of an accident around Junction 23A near the services. Northbound on the M40 Oxfordshire, severe delays after that earlier accident after Junction 9 for Bicester. It's not back up to speed yet. South on the M5 Worcestershire, a lane closed for emergency resurfacing after the car fire earlier on between Junction 5 Droitwich and 6 for Worcester. And south on the M53 Cheshire, that's partly blocked because of an obstruction on the road between 11 with the M56 and Junction 12 for Chester.
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is Planet Rock, where your rock star DJs are here this weekend. Danny Bowes, 10 o'clock on Sunday morning. Joe Elliott here tomorrow afternoon at 5 o'clock. Els Bailey here tomorrow lunchtime from midday. And I'm not a rock star, but I am a DJ. I'm here tomorrow and Sunday from 1 o'clock with your requests on Planet Rock.

0: Rock and roll band from Boston. Hello to Dan in Oxford, who emailed earlier on when I played Ugly Kid Joe to say I love Ugly Kid Joe and I love the original of this song by Harry Chapin, Cats in the Cradle. Love it even more. And he was a master storyteller as well. Gone too soon from Dan. I did contact Dan back actually because there are plenty of other Harry Chapin songs, but there's one that you'll find lots of people who are on the radio like. You may know the one, WLD. WOLD, I Am the Morning DJ, of course a favourite of every DJ, and the reason I come to that is because Dan says they're a master storyteller, because the copy I've got of that is on a compilation called Every Song Tells a Story, which is a compilation of songs, because not all do, that actually tell a story, because that one's got a proper beginning, middle and end. But anyway, back to what the Ugly Kid Joe bit, the mention for that was because they are of course in the lineup for Steelhouse Festival. You see how I got back round to this? On the mountaintop, the Ebb Vale, South Wales, 24th to the 26th of July. You see, this whole thing's got a beginning, middle and end. It's the only UK festival where you'll see Rival Sons and Steel Panther this year. Yeah, so there you go. And on the Planet Rock main stage, you can also see the Temperance Movement, Ugly Kid Joe, Reef, Von Herzen Brothers, Taiketto, Dan Byrne and many more. The VIP area's got its own big top acoustic stage as well, with acts to be announced soon. And if you want to get in quick, because the tickets are going fast. planetrock.com/tickets. Thank you.
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0: me. It's Planet Rock. Oh, my days. Congratulations to Pete and his partner, Sean. Changed their lives. Pete and Sean from Wiltshire just winning £750,000 there on Make Me a Winner, Mega May. And Mega May, well, not according to the calendar. May is not over yet. But Mega May is. Mega May is. June is next. So what are we going to do in June? Well, if you wait there a couple of minutes, I'll be able to tell you all about that. But before we get to that, I just want to quickly tell you that the Rock Block is coming up from Graham Maynard in Attleborough, Norfolk, who heard a certain radio show 45 years ago, loved it, recorded it on cassette, and it's given him an idea for the Rock Block tonight, coming up next.
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21: The top stories this hour, three people, including a child, have died after falling from a block of flats in South London. The Met Police say they're investigating. Our reporter, Abby Cheshire, has more on this.
22: Officers were called to Churchyard Row in Elephant and Castle at around 7:30 on Wednesday morning to reports three people had fallen from a block of flats. A man, a woman and a child were pronounced dead at the scene. Today, the Met have told us they've not yet been formally identified, but their next of kin have been told. The police are urging any witnesses or anyone with information to come forward.
21: A 16-year-old boy in Scotland has become the latest person to die after getting into difficulty in water during the recent spell of hot weather. Emergency services were called to Bracklin Falls near Callander last night, where his body was later recovered. He's the 12th person to die in a water-related incident across the UK in recent days. The Prime Minister's called a drone attack a serious violation of NATO airspace after one hit a block of flats in Romania. Two people were injured in Galaxy. Russia's dismissed involvement as it continues to hit Ukrainian infrastructure. NATO's called it reckless and has promised to strengthen defences. Two brothers accused of assaulting a male police officer at Manchester Airport in July 2024 won't go on trial for a third time. Two separate juries have failed to reach verdicts. In sport, Arsenal fans are starting to arrive in Budapest ahead of tomorrow's Champions League final with Paris Saint-Germain. It's 20 years since the Premier League winners lost their only previous final 2-1 to Barcelona. Player Brechi Eze says he won't let nerves get in the way.
8: This is where all of us have been dreaming of being. These are like the conversations that we would have when we were younger, bro, when we're playing FIFA or playing PES. This is it. So to be here now, I don't want to allow anxiety.
21: And investigations are underway in the US to work out what caused a Blue Origin rocket to explode into a fireball during a test launch. Houses near the site in Florida began to shake when it happened, but no one was hurt.
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21: Very warm, but temperatures dropping. Rain in parts overnight. Warm, sunny spells tomorrow. That's the latest. I'm Amber Roderick.
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14: 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They join an already impressive lineup, which includes headline sets from Ricky Warwick and the Fighting Hearts, Magnum and Jeff Tate. Full lineup details, accommodation info and tickets for this year's Planet Rockstock are available at planetrock.com/tickets. Wendy Dio says the new lineup of an officially sanctioned Dio tribute band will hit the road later this year. The set will also include vocals from Ronnie James Dio himself, with Wendy saying it will be Ronnie and not in a hologram, not in AI. We have Ronnie on video and he'll sing four songs with the band. And finally, acclaimed activist Tom Morello has announced the Power to the People Festival, which is set to bring together artists, fans and community leaders to inspire change. The lineup features bands and other activists such as Foo Fighters, Bruce Springsteen and Tom Morello himself. And that's music news on Planet Rock.
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0: Okay, so nice, we're going to do it twice. Yes, what am I talking about? Well, just before we come to the Rock Block, we're going to do another next week. £750,000 into your bank account next Friday, so you can kick off your June with the ultimate payday. 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They're still open. Charged at your standard rate, 03 434 180 109. That's 03 434 180 109. Over 18s only, lines close at 5 next Friday. And yes, so nice, we're going to do it twice. Another £750,000 could be yours next week for the beginning of June. 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Good luck.
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0: Okay, it's time for the Rock Block and the songs picked this evening by Graham Maynard from Attleborough, Norfolk. Well, actually, maybe picked by AC/DC.
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0: Are you enjoying the songs we're playing tonight? It's Friday evening's Rock Block, and these are picked by Graham Maynard from Attleborough in Norfolk, who says, these songs on my list, most of them relate to a radio show I heard back at Christmas time 1981, where the late, great Tommy Vance sat down with AC/DC in a bar in Boston just after the Boston show. He interviewed them and chatted about their current success at the time with the album For Those About to Rock and the tour as well, but also asked the band members their favourite types of music and artists. And some of the tunes you're hearing tonight are those songs that were picked by the band on that evening back in 1981. So it's an interesting, it's very interesting Rock Block tonight, and some good tunes on there as well. Graham Maynard in Attleborough, not Norfolk, not Suffolk, in Norfolk. Thank you for selecting these songs. It's a great idea and we're enjoying it. If you want to get one on, we'll tell you how after we've heard some more of Graham's and actually AC/DC's choices.
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17: The M25 in Kent, that is going clockwise from junction 5 to junction 6. There is a broken down vehicle there. One lane is currently closed. Traffic fairly slow on approach. The M3 Surrey heading southbound from junction 3 to junction 4. There's a broken down vehicle there as well. One lane currently closed. Traffic queuing on approach. The M4 at Berkshire, that's going westbound after junction 10. There's ongoing barrier repairs. One lane remains closed. Traffic managing well. Do take extra care there. The M62 Greater Manchester heading eastbound at junction 19. There's an obstruction on the road which is partially blocking the lane. That's your latest Planet Rock traffic and travel.
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to town. 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And you know what I'm talking about. 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
1: Okay, the songs you're hearing tonight picked by Graham Maynard from Attleborough in Norfolk. Most of the songs you're hearing are picked by AC/DC, I shall explain, but also there's a few choices as well sprinkled in there that are tunes amongst Graham's own favourites with strong live memories of bands he's seen. But the majority of the songs that we're hearing tonight are from what he heard on a radio show back at Christmas time 1981 when Tommy Vance, the late great Tommy Vance, sat down with AC/DC in a bar in Boston just after their Boston show and had a chat with them about their success at the time with the release of For Those About to Rock and the tour they were on as well, and talked through with the band members their favourite types of music and some of the artists as well. So they picked some of the songs that we're hearing tonight in that interview with the legendary Tommy Vance, and Graham Maynard from Attleborough in Norfolk has selected them for his rock block tonight. 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
6: Welcome back to Costa Coffee's Iced Coffee Forecast, here to update you on the week ahead. Today, there'll be unexpected adventures moving in from the east, with high chances of bumping into friends and conversations that go on longer than planned. Later this week, expect a refreshing iced coffee, made for picnics with picky bits and nowhere to be until six. Because whatever the weather, with a Costa iced coffee made with heart in hand, the summer moments we love last. Costa iced coffee, made for summer.
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8: The M25 in Kent, that is going clockwise from junction 5 to junction 6. There is a broken down vehicle there. One lane is currently closed. Traffic fairly slow on approach. The M3 Surrey heading southbound from junction 3 to junction 4. There's a broken down vehicle there as well. One lane currently closed. Traffic queuing on approach. The M4 at Berkshire, that's going westbound after junction 10. There's ongoing barrier repairs. One lane remains closed. Traffic managing well. Do take extra care there. The M62 Greater Manchester heading eastbound at junction 19. There's an obstruction on the road which is partially blocking the lane. That's your latest Planet Rock traffic and travel.
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0: Excellent rock block tonight. A lot of the tunes that we've been playing picked by Graham Maynard from Attleborough in Norfolk, who actually picked them from a 2-hour radio show that he heard and he remembers very well. I guess you've got it on cassette. I bet you've got it on cassette, haven't you, Graham? At Christmas time, 1981, when Tommy Vance sat down with AC/DC in a bar in Boston just after their Boston show, and he talked to them about their success at the time with the release of For Those About to Rock and the tour as well. And they chatted to all the members of the band, asking about their favourite songs and artists. So many of the songs you've heard tonight in the Rock Block have been from that interview and their choices. Thank you, Graham, for that. Want to get yours on planetrock.com/rockblock to do it. Darren's back on Monday. I'm back tomorrow and Sunday with your requests at 1. And next, it's Friday Night Rocks with Blaze Bailey.
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18: The top stories. This hour, three people have died after falling from a block of flats in South London. Police say they're treating the deaths of a man, woman and child as unexpected. Our reporter Abby Cheshire has more.
19: We're told emergency services were called to flats on Churchyard Row in Elephant and Castle on Wednesday morning at around 7:30. The man, the woman and the child were all sadly pronounced dead at the scene. The Met Police have issued a statement today saying they're investigating the incident, and although the three haven't been formally identified, their next of kin have been told.
18: A 16-year-old boy in Scotland's become the 12th person to drown during the recent hot weather across the UK. Police were called to Bracklin Falls near Callander last night. Experts have been reminding swimmers of the risks of cold water shock and of going into unsupervised waters. Russia's denied involvement in an attack which saw a drone hit a block of flats in Romania. Sir Keir Starmer's called it a serious violation of NATO airspace. A tube strike scheduled to go ahead on Tuesday and Thursday. London Underground RMT members are walking out in a row over a four-day week. In sport, Bristol City have named Lincoln boss Michael Scubala as their new manager. He guided Lincoln to the League One title last season and has now signed a three-year deal at Ashton Gate. Elsewhere, Arsenal fans are starting to arrive in Budapest ahead of tomorrow's Champions League final with Paris Saint-Germain. It's 20 years since the Premier League winners lost their only previous final 2-1 to Barcelona. These supporters say they're confident they can shock holders PSG.
4: You've got to think it's happening, right?
10: Been a long, long way. But tomorrow is payback time. Any other club would be like celebrating it, but I don't know what it is with Arsenal fans, but you know, we're not unbearable, we just want to win.
18: And a colony of Gen 2 penguins kept in a basement at an indoor London aquarium are going to be rehomed. It's after campaigners complained the birds had no fresh air or natural light.
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18: Very warm, but temperatures dropping. Rain in parts overnight. Warm, sunny spells tomorrow. That's the latest. I'm Amber Roderick.
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12: The week is done. And now it's time to head into the weekend. And it starts right here.
1: Planet

birthday. It's the big birthday bash, the bashful birthday show. No, it's huge. It's huge. There's loads of songs with me as my favourite songs, the best songs of the day. It's incredible. Stay with me.

All right, I got overexcited. It's my birthday. It's my first ever birthday Friday Night Rocks show. So is it any wonder that I'm excited? We've got some great music for you this evening. And we've got the one song that really started me down the path of wanting to be a singer, which I'm so proud to present to you much later in the show. Just brilliant, brilliant music we've got coming up for you. Iggy Pop, of course, Lust for Life. And why wouldn't you? He is an absolute hero of mine for doing what he's done and just keeping going and looking absolutely fabulous. Europe Rock the Night, the guy from Europe that does the keyboards. We did a guest thing together in Sweden and he played a solo of a song which I'm actually playing later in the show, and man, it was wilder than any guitar solo almost. It's absolutely incredible. Coming up now, we got something from U2, Until the End of the World.

0: It's me, Blaze Bailey. It's the overexcited chaos of allowing me to be on the radio on my birthday. It's absolutely incredible to be here. Thank you for joining me. You too, until the end of the world. She's a beauty from the tubes. And after the break, we have perhaps the greatest birthday song ever. And Wolfsbane are burning something. Oh, yeah.
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16: Planet Rock. Travel. The M5 at Somerset, that's going northbound from junction 24 to junction 23. There has been an accident there. The road is currently blocked. Do expect long delays there. The M5 at Gloucestershire, that's going northbound from junction 15 to junction 14. Heavy congestion there. It is due to a multi-vehicle accident. The road is currently blocked. Do expect long delays there. The M3 Surrey heading southbound from junction 3 to junction 4. There has been a breakdown there and recovery work is ongoing, which is causing some congestion. One lane is currently closed. That is your latest Planet Rock traffic and travel.

Yeah, Alan Freeman said they said it and they meant it when he played Money to Burn on the radio, and I just never expected to hear it. And if you are fortunate enough to have your own song played on the radio, it's just, it's an incredible, incredible feeling. So thank you, Alan Freeman, wherever you are now. I hope you're having the best possible time. It was Wolfsbane, Money to Burn. Before that, Queen, Don't Stop Me Now, perhaps the greatest ever B-side in the history of recorded music. Call of the Wild, Tomorrow. That's the last Wolfsbane gig of the tour. We've enjoyed it so much. It's just been fantastic playing a lot of our White Album songs and everything. Thank you all so much for your support, and we'll be looking forward to coming back next year with a new album and a new tour. So look out for Wolfsbane next year. And there's something new on YouTube right now. Coming up now, King Herd, In the Light.

0: it's me, Blaze Bailey. What are you doing? Whatever it is, you look incredible. You really are looking absolutely fantastic. You smell good too. Yeah, I know, it's a radio. It's a radio trick. It's going mad here. I can't believe they've let me on the radio on my birthday. King Herd in the light. If you don't like it. Oh, Cinderella that was from. Coming up, we've got Van Halen, we've got so much great music, and we've got some of my very favourite big songs coming up later in the show as well. Stick with me after the break. We've got, so much.
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0: I'll try to calm down, but you know what I'm like. And it's my birthday, man. I'm just so happy to be alive. And I'm reversing the numbers, if you're curious about my age. I'm pretending I'm 36, okay? I might get away with it if I could just put some anti-wrinkle cream on and colour in my sideburns. After the break, so much great music. You have to stay with me. We've got AC/DC. We've got all sorts. It's me, Blaze Bailey. Stay with me.
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15: The top stories this hour. A Canadian man who sold poison online has been linked to the deaths of 79 people in the UK. Kenneth Laws admitted 14 charges of aiding suicide relating to Canadian victims, with the British names added to the indictment. But he won't be prosecuted here. An Ontario court heard details of each case, including how one British man told 999 he didn't want to die. David Parfitt's 22-year-old son Thomas bought from Law.
16: I want him to know who he killed. I want him to understand that he took away a young, promising life. And I want my day in court.
15: The Samaritans can be contacted on 116123. Two men who filmed themselves speeding at over 130 miles per hour in a 30 zone have been jailed for a combined 24 years for a deadly crash in Manchester. Uwais Hussein and Usman Mahmoud inhaled laughing gas and then ran a red light, hitting 50-year-old Sylvester Abayomi in March. We voiced some of the victim impact statement read in court by his partner Denise Doyle.
1: Sylvester was simply on his way to work, an ordinary, hard-working man. He should have returned home to me safely that day. Because of your actions, he never did. You left Sylv to die alone. You did not show him even a shred of compassion or humanity.
15: NATO believes the drone which hit a Romanian tower block came from Russia. Two people were injured in the eastern city of Galati. Donald Trump's meeting advisers at the White House to make a final determination on a deal to extend a ceasefire with Iran. It's reported the US and Iranian negotiators have reached agreement on a 60-day truce. A child's among three people who've died after falling from a flat in South London. Their deaths are being treated as unexpected. And Arsenal boss Mikel Arteta believes his side has what it takes to take home the Champions League trophy tomorrow. The Premier League title winners take on holders Paris Saint-Germain. From Sky News, I'm Tanya Snuggs.
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6: Planet Rock star Cavada Girls School, Alcatraz, Raven and the Dead Collective to this year's lineup, as well as announcing all the second stage bands. They join an already impressive lineup, which includes headline sets from Ricky Warwick and the Fighting Hearts, Magnum and Jeff Tate. Full lineup details, accommodation info and tickets for this year's Planet Rock stock are available at planetrock.com/tickets. Wendy Dio says the new lineup of an officially sanctioned Dio tribute band will hit the road later this year. The set will also include vocals from Ronnie James Dio himself, with Wendy saying, "It will be Ronnie and not in a hologram, not in AI. We have Ronnie on video and he'll sing four songs with the band." And finally, acclaimed activist Tom Morello has announced the Power to the People Festival, which is set to bring together artists, fans and community leaders to inspire change. The lineup features bands and other activists such as Foo Fighters, Bruce Springsteen and Tom Morello himself. And that's music news on Planet Rock.
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10: The week is done. And now it's time to head into the weekend. And it starts right here.

Hey, it's me, Blaze Bailey. Thank you so much for your company. I mean it more tonight, perhaps, than any other night. You know, I'm just thinking back now when before I was 60, I had a heart attack. I didn't even know. I was 10 minutes from death. I didn't even know if I'd make it till 60. And it's just incredible to be here and to have your support and support of all my fans live and everything. It's just incredible. And to be able to play some of this wonderful music that we have for you tonight. Thank you so much for joining me. Keep an eye on your blood pressure. That is my advice. Not just your weight, but your blood pressure. Coming up now, we have something from one of my just very favourite bands. It's my very favourite song from them. Don't Tell Me How to Live. Monster Truck!

0: Ha ha, it's me, Blaze, love Monster Truck, I do, and I love that song, and it's only through this show that I came to know about them. Somebody suggested putting them on, I played it, wow man, I absolutely love them, they're my go-to pickup, swashing up band. Now, to put that washing up off, if I need to motivate myself, I go in the kitchen, of course, I've got a huge stereo in my kitchen, and it was far too big for the room, loud as anything, Monster Truck goes on, that washing up gets done. Your Mama Don't Dance, said Poison, after the break, massive song from Rainbow and from AC/DC. It's all happening. The chaos continues on Friday Night Rocks.
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big thanks for staying with me. What a, just a great birthday it is. AC/DC Highway to Hell. Gotta be just the absolute go-to karaoke song for the ultimate sing-along, that one. Bryan Adams, Kids Wanna Rock. I absolutely love that. And just the phrasing of it. I love that era of Bryan Adams as well. Coming up, we've got something from Ghost, and after that, one of my very favourite eras of Rainbow, Graham Bonnet is the, just the ultimate vocalist for me, and he's been an influence certainly on my style. I'm lucky enough to meet Graham a couple of times, and he's just been such a gentleman. Anyway, you know they say don't meet heroes. No, it's fine. I met him, it was absolutely fine, and I've been on the same gig as him. Met him in Moscow, I think, for the first time in a radio station in the snowstorm. Coming up now though, it's Ghost, Dance Macabre.

0: It's me, Blaze. My favourite era of Rainbow is with Graham Bonnet. Even I absolutely love Ronnie James Dio, and I love everything he's done in Rainbow, but it's my favourite, very favourite Rainbow is with Graham Bonnet. I just love how powerful it is. Before Last in Hollywood, you had Ghost, Dance Macabre. We have got one of my it's probably my ultimate Kiss song on the way after the break, and then the biggest Black Sabbath song in my life. Stay with me.
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0: Coming up after the break, big one from Guns N' Roses, and then that huge lifetime song for me, the song that made me want to be a singer in the first place, from Black Sabbath. All coming up after the break.
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14: The top stories this hour. A Canadian man's pleaded guilty to selling poisonous substances to people who took their own lives. 14 charges concern Canadian victims, but a court in Ontario heard Kenneth Law sent 330 shipments to the UK, and prosecutors think 79 British nationals died as a result. They'll be taken into the wider case. Our reporter Molly Malone explains why he won't be extradited.
15: Fear of the authorities in response to the calls from those families have been the prospect of kind of double jeopardy laws, i.e. Kenneth Law being convicted of similar crimes in another country and not being able potentially to then be extradited to the UK or face that extradition being blocked.
14: Anyone feeling distressed can contact Samaritans on 116 123. Two men in their early 20s have been jailed for just over 11 and 12 years each for a fatal crash while driving at almost 140 miles per hour in a 30 zone. They inhaled laughing gas and ran a red light in Manchester in March, killing a 50-year-old man in another car. Vladimir Putin's dismissed an assessment, including by EU leaders, that a drone which hit a block of flats in Romania was Russian.
16: Ursula von der Leyen was not, after all, in Romania, nor did she examine the wreckage of this drone. No one can say what origin a particular aircraft has until it has been examined.
14: Two people were hurt in the eastern city of Galati. Both Russian and Ukrainian drones have strayed into the airspace of neighbouring European countries during the war. Donald Trump's meeting advisers in the White House to make a final decision on whether to extend the ceasefire with Iran. He's reiterated Tehran must never have a nuclear weapon. Royal Mail's missed its delivery targets for another year, with 76% of first-class posts arriving on time. And Novak Djokovic is out of the French Open tennis. His 19-year-old opponent, João Fonseca from Brazil, came back from two sets down to win the match. From Sky News, I'm Tanya Snuggs.
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17: Planet Rock star Cavatic Girls School, Alcatraz, Raven and the Dead Collective to this year's lineup, as well as announcing all the second stage bands. They join an already impressive lineup, which includes headline sets from Ricky Warwick and the Fighting Hearts, Magnum and Jeff Tate. Full lineup details, accommodation info and tickets for this year's Planet Rock stock are available at planetrock.com/tickets. Wendy Dio says the new lineup of an officially sanctioned Dio tribute band will hit the road later this year. The set will also include vocals from Ronnie James Dio himself, with Wendy saying it will be Ronnie and not in a hologram, not in AI. We have Ronnie on video and he'll sing four songs with the band. And finally, acclaimed activist Tom Morello has announced the Power to the People Festival, which is set to bring together artists, fans and community leaders to inspire change. The lineup features bands and other activists such as Foo Fighters, Bruce Springsteen and Tom Morello himself. And that's music news on Planet Rock.
13: 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Planet Rock. The week is done. And now it's time to head into the weekend. And it starts right here.

Hey, it's me, Blaise Bailey. Welcome to the third hour, the magical hour. Black Sabbath, Children of the Sea. I saw Ronnie James Dio on his Holy Diver tour in Birmingham Odeon. It was 1983. I was a young man. I think I was 19 at the time. And seeing him perform that song live really changed my life. I went to work the night shift after, and I asked myself what I want to be. And it was, I want to be a singer like Ronnie James Dio. I wasn't a good singer, and I just learnt to sing and became a singer. And here I am now. I'm a full-time professional singer and a top celebrity DJ as well. Something now from Jailer, who I think are going to be top celebrities and fantastic, man. I just love these guys. Need Your Love. Oh, yes, we do.

0: Ha ha! It's me, Blaze Bailey, and it's still my birthday. Showdown from ELO and Need Your Love from Jailer, who are doing really, really well. Well worth checking out. And I just think these guys are absolutely great and really, really nice people as well. After the break, we've got something from The Doors and Motley Crue, and then that big one from Iron Maiden. You probably guessed that it's something featuring me. Yeah! After the break! Woo!
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Hey, just keep going. Just keep going. If you're struggling, if you feel overwhelmed, ask for help. Life is tough. It's what they make us think it's easy, but it's not easy. Sometimes, and a lot of the time, it's just tough. And sometimes it knocks you down and you've got to get back up. You got no choice. You have to carry on. You must carry on. Ask for help. If you need help, just ask for it. If you feel overwhelmed, if you feel like you're struggling, just ask for help. There was a time way back when I thought my dream of being a professional singer was over. And years later, there I am in Iron Maiden writing a song with Yannick Gers, and it became a top 10 hit in the charts around the world. Here is that song. I had so much help and support from all the people around me, family, friends, all the guys in Wolfsbane. Here it is. It's from Iron Maiden. It's my biggest song with Iron Maiden, Man on the Edge.

0: Friday Night Rocks with me, Blaze Bailey. It's my birthday. Yes, I don't want to admit it, but it's real. It's true. I'm 63. What do I want on the top of my cake? That's coming up after the break. It's gonna be Thin Lizzy.
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King's X and Summerland. 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It's Planet Rock. And if you thought your luck had run out with those Edfest tickets today, you'd be wrong, because I've got a final pair of tickets to see Maiden, amongst others, with The Who, The Almighty, Airborne and The Darkness in the legendary grounds of Nebworth as we close out Maiden in May tonight. To win a pair of tickets, you're listening out for a pair of Maiden songs back to back. And when you hear those two tracks, you've got until the end of that hour to get into the draw by emailing your full name and phone number to win at planetrock.com. It's coming in the next hour or two, so listen out and best of luck. This is Dead Daisies.

0: sure a lot of us are hoping for one of those this weekend after this relatively short week. Small Faces, Lazy Sunday on the Friday Night Late Selection.
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0: Well, as you may have already noticed, as many have, because these Edfest tickets are hot stuff today. Two in a row there, two back-to-back from Iron Maiden. Tickets to Edfest then, to see The Who, The Almighty, Airborne and The Darkness in the legendary grounds of Nebworth, along with Maiden. Win a pair of tickets by emailing win@planetrock.com. You've got until the end of this hour to get into the draw by emailing your full name and phone number, and hopefully see you at Edfest this summer. It's Planet Rock with These Wicked Rivers. Ain't No Smoke.
1: I'm a mountain.

0: Peter Gabriel there, the late selection on Planet Rock Friday night. Another big weekend coming up here then, and lots to look forward to, some of the highlights of which I'll be sharing after this.
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1: 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In fact, we've got a few already coming in that are looking absolutely top draw choices for Friday, so it's going to be hard to pick just one for tonight. Rocking it tonight, Priest Steve Lee, says Hussein in North London. Little play on my name there. Kind of works, doesn't it? Maybe I should think about doing that in the future.

0: Well, a very last chance to win tickets to Edfest then here on the Late Selection, and indeed today as we close out Maiden in May here on Planet Rock. You've got until our news update at 11, so just a couple of minutes to win tickets and win your way into Edfest with us this summer for The Who, The Almighty, Airborne, The Darkness, and of course, The Mighty Maiden. Email your full name and phone number to win at planetrock.com. This is after we played, of course, a double whammy from Maiden early this hour, so get in there pronto. You've got until the news at 11 to win. Best of luck.
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16: The top stories this hour. A Canadian man's pleaded guilty to selling poisonous substances to people who killed themselves. 14 charges concern Canadian victims, but a court in Ontario heard Kenneth Law sent 330 shipments to the UK, and prosecutors think 79 British nationals died as a result. They'll be taken into the wider case. Our reporter Molly Malone explains why he won't be extradited.
17: The fear of the authorities in response to the calls from those families have been the prospect of kind of double jeopardy laws, i.e. Kenneth Law being convicted of similar crimes in another country and not being able potentially to then be extradited to the UK or face that extradition being blocked.
16: Two men in their early 20s have been jailed for a fatal crash while driving at almost 140 miles per hour in a 30 zone. They inhaled laughing gas in Manchester in March, hitting Sylvester Abayomi's car. Vladimir Putin's dismissed an assessment, including by EU leaders, that a drone which hit a block of flats in Romania was Russian.
18: Ursula von der Leyen was not, after all, in Romania, nor did she examine the wreckage of this drone. No one can say what origin a particular aircraft has until it has been examined.
16: Two people were hurt in the eastern city of Galati. Both Russian and Ukrainian drones have strayed into the airspace of neighbouring European countries during the war. South East Water says around 800 homes and businesses in Kent are without water. 500 of those are in the Whitstable area. Company says supplies have been restored to almost 6,500 customers. It's blamed incredibly high demand during the hot weather. In sport, England forward Anthony Gordon has signed a five-year contract with Barcelona. His near £70 million move from Newcastle was due to be unveiled a lot earlier, but there were hold-ups with the paperwork. And Novak Djokovic is out of the French Open tennis. He was beaten by 19-year-old Brazilian João Fonseca. From Sky News, I'm Laura Safe.
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The song remains the same from Led Zepp. It's Planet Rock, your Friday night late selection. And if you missed it earlier with Paul on Planet Rock Breakfast, the latest rock stock additions are Girls School, Alcatraz, Raven and the Dead Collective. It really is shaping up to be a legendary Planet Rock stock later this year. Also on the bill, making their debut appearance at this year's event in Treco Bay, Thursday 26th to Sunday 29th of November. It's these guys, Parker Barrow. 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

0: Well, like many Brits this week, he really wanted to see some sunshine after a grey and cold few months and changed their mind pretty rapidly when those temperatures came out of the gate last weekend. Stevie Ray Vaughan couldn't stand the weather. It's the Friday Night Late Selection, Planet Rock.
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Marillion, and he knows, you know, which sounds kind of vaguely threatening. The late selection Friday night on Planet Rock. After midnight requests, then, just about half an hour away. And in the meantime, let's get back to 2004 with Sucker Train Blues. Now, this was the opening track on the debut album Contraband by Velvet Revolver, and it features, amongst others, ex-Guns N' Roses members Slash and Duff McKagan. It's pretty cool.

0: Welcome to the weekend then. Steve Priestley here on Planet Rock, and there goes Aerosmith and Chip Away the Stone on the late selection.
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still sounding special all these years on. On the late selection, Planet Rock, Friday night. Reminder that Mazza, Murray J's back from the Shed of Rock that once again will be shaken to its foundations this weekend for 4 hours, Saturday and Sunday afternoon from 1, where you get to choose the music. And if you'd like to get an early bid in, then you would be very welcome indeed. It's going to be a hot and sunny one for most of us, I think. Temperatures dropped a little bit, but still, I think there's going to be a lot of emails coming through the doors over the next day or two. So get yours in early now. For Murray's shows tomorrow and Sunday from 1, it's murray@planetrock.com.

0: Thanks for checking us out on the Friday Night Late Selection. Another hour to go, and it's a good one. I can promise you that. We start with an After Midnight request from Emma next.
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9: The top stories this hour. A Canadian man's admitted aiding suicides by selling poisons online. Kenneth Law pleaded guilty to 14 charges, all linked to victims in Canada. Authorities in the UK have also connected the 60-year-old to 79 people who died here, but he won't be extradited. David Parfitt's son Thomas was 22 when he's said to have taken a lethal substance sold by Law.
10: He was charging the equivalent of around £50. For the poison, probably making £40 profit. So I think he valued my son's life at about the equivalent of £40.
9: Donald Trump's been meeting advisers in the White House to make a final decision on whether to extend the ceasefire with Iran. The US president's repeated demands that Tehran must end its nuclear program. Two men who filmed themselves speeding at over 130 miles per hour in a 30 zone have been jailed for a crash which killed a man in Manchester. Driver Uwais Hussain and passenger Usman Mahmoud inhaled laughing gas and ran a red light, hitting Sylvester Abayomi's car in March. We voiced some quotes from the victim impact statement read in court by his partner Denise Doyle.
11: Sylvester was simply on his way to work, an ordinary, hard-working man. He should have returned home to me safely that day. Because of your actions, he never did. You left Sylv to die alone. You did not show him even a shred of compassion or humanity.
9: NATO believes the drone which hit a Romanian tower block came from Russia. Two people were injured in the eastern city of Galati. A child's among three people who've died after falling from a flat in South London. Their deaths in Elephanton Castle on Wednesday are being treated as unexpected. And in sport, Anthony Gordon has completed his near £70 million transfer from Newcastle to Barcelona. The England forward spoke excellent Spanish during his media conference. He explained he'd been learning the language. From Sky News, I'm Laura Safe.
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0: Right, full disclosure on this one. It came in pretty late last night, so I've got to it 24 hours later, but hopefully nothing shall be lost in translation from Emma Wellsford. Hi, Steve. Making our way out to Edinburgh from Exeter. We made a pit stop in Bristol for a gig, only to find it was postponed as we sat outside the venue. We had a couple of other gigs planned over the weekend in Glasgow, though, off to the State Fair Festival in June, where we'll see the Black Crowes. So how about Hard to Handle as our song choice? Love listening to the show, keeping us entertained as we drive through the night to Edinburgh. That's from Rob and Emma.

I'm well gel of Rob and Emma, who seem to have some fantastic gigs lined up to see over the next few months, not least of them State Fair, where they'll be seeing Black Crowes later this summer with Hard to Handle. Thank you very much for getting in touch. Hope you had a safe drive and you are home back safe as well. So, After Midnight Request returns next week. We do it Tuesday to Friday. Get yours in now to steve@planetrock.com. You might have a few minutes over the weekend to do that job. And whilst you do, we'll do some Extreme here on The Late Selection. Here until one, welcome.

extreme and wholehearted. One of their most underrated hits, I believe. So the late selection, Friday night on Planet Rock, it's King King and Cried Out for Love.

0: Amazing Floyd. Almost 5 minutes there of Shine On You, Crazy Diamond. But, well, 5 minutes in Floyd's just for beginners, really, isn't it? You want those real long players? Make sure you catch Jeeves, who's here 5 o'clock Sunday night, ahead of me with Chilled Rock at 9 and Toby from 11.
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And this is Joanne Shaw-Taylor and The Trouble With Luck.

The Timeless, Stranglers, Planet Rock and the Late Selection on Friday with me, Steve Priestley. Thanks for dropping in, much appreciated. So Airborne have some new music out at the moment, which is very good indeed, but let's head back to 2013 for this one from the album Black Dog Barking, because they are ready to rock.

Hold the Line from Toto, a great example of yacht rock if ever I heard it, although to be honest I'm not quite sure what yacht rock is, but I know it's a genre of some kind. So believe it or not, it's June on Monday. Can you believe we're nearly halfway through 2026, and it's going to be a big one here because we'll be at more gigs and festivals than ever before for the second part of the year, and a chance to win tickets to shows like Def Leppard, Metallica, Bon Jovi, Sammy Hagar, System of a Down, Marillion, who we played earlier of course here on The Late Selection, and lots more as well. So Planet Rock's loudest ever summer starting very soon. It's going to be a big one.

0: There goes another week of the Late Selection. Then hope you enjoyed it. We're back next Tuesday night from 10 o'clock. A five-day week. How on earth are we going to cope after all these holidays in May? But in the meantime, Chilled Rock, 9 o'clock Sunday. I will see you then. Enjoy your weekend. Hope you get some sun wherever you are. We are through the night after the news on Planet Rock.
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17: Like teaching little Johnny to play his recorder.
18: Oh, my. Oh, he's a musical genius.
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24: The top stories this hour. A Canadian man's pleaded guilty to selling poisonous substances to people who killed themselves. 14 charges concern Canadian victims, but a court in Ontario heard Kenneth Law sent 330 shipments to the UK, and prosecutors think 79 British nationals died as a result. They'll be taken into the wider case. Our reporter Molly Malone explains why he won't be extradited.
25: The fear of the authorities in response to the calls from those families have been the prospect of kind of double jeopardy laws, i.e. Kenneth Law being convicted of similar crimes in another country and not being able potentially to then be extradited to the UK or face that extradition being blocked.
24: Donald Trump's been meeting advisers to make a final decision on whether to extend the ceasefire with Iran. The US president wants the Strait of Hormuz open and for the Iranians to remove any remaining mines in the crucial shipping channel. He's also reiterated Tehran must never have a nuclear weapon. Vladimir Putin's insisted there's no way to tell without evidence whether it was a Russian drone which crashed into flats in Romania on Thursday night, injuring two people. Keir Starmer's condemned Russia. Southeast Water says around 800 homes and businesses in Kent are still without water. 500 of those are in the Whitstable area. The company says supplies have been restored to almost 6,500 customers. In sport, Anthony Gordon says that he's always dreamed of being a Barcelona player after joining them from Newcastle in a deal worth almost £70 million. The England forward signed a five-year contract. After impressing the media conference with his Spanish, Gordon explained he'd been learning the language for this moment.
0: I always wanted Barca. Barca, like I said, then is the biggest club on the planet. It's the stuff I dreamed of as a child. It really is a dream come true. To play for Barcelona is the biggest dream possible.
24: And Novak Djokovic is out of the French Open tennis. He was beaten by João Fonseca. From Sky News, I'm Laura Safe.